0: Kinanas are blowing up online, landing 9th on a global list of most searched snacks on social media. A viral mango ice cream from China took the top spot. To sport, the World Cup football match between France and Iraq has faced major delays due to heavy rain and thunderstorms in Philadelphia. Players never returned from the sheds after half-time. The second half is resuming now, more than 2 hours behind schedule, with France in the lead 1-0. And newly named All Blacks captain Adi Savia has defended his latest Japanese rugby sabbatical as key to longevity in the game.
1: When you're in a place for so long, over so many years, it can get stalemate. So having a bit of change can be a big refresher. That's what it's been like for me. It's been awesome to be able to be overseas, experience a different culture, a different team.
0: Make the news your own with the new NZ Herald app. Download today and tap into the news that matters. The Hats Hawke's Bay weather with Paddy's, $6.50 bubbles and Paddy's ale all day, every day at Paddy's. Cloudy skies increasing, chance of a shower tonight. We've got an easterlies and 10 is the overnight low. Tomorrow mainly fine, chance of a shower and a high of 17.
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0: We're giving away four incredible trips overseas, flights, accommodation, seeing four brilliant artists. We've given away Bruno Mars in London and Olivia Dean in Vegas, and now up for grabs is Foo Fighters in Brisbane or Ed Sheeran in LA. And Emma, which one would you choose?
3: 100% Ed Sheeran.
0: Oh, I love it, 100%. Well, you're in the draw, okay?
3: Oh my gosh, that's so exciting. Thank you so much.
0: There is no problem. Are you a very lucky person, Emma?
3: Oh, well, let's really hope so. Hope so.
0: Yeah, maybe we'll turn your luck around. It could be your lucky day.
3: Yeah.
0: Hey, good luck. Cross your fingers and your toes. And we've got another chance for you to get yourself into the draw for Foo Fighters or Ed Sheeran coming up at 5 o'clock today with Maddie and PJ. And see All American Rejects on the hits.

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1: Oh, I love it. I love the hits.
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0: Maddie and PJ back this afternoon, and group therapy is back. If you've got anything going on in your life and you need a bit of help, text your dilemma through to 4487.
1: Plus, I'm a bit embarrassed about what made me cry recently, so you can text through 4487. What was the embarrassing or silly reason you cried?
0: We'll see you after three on the Hits.

You're on the hits. I'm just going to call it and say that we're in sixth season. People are dropping like flies at our workplace. We've got a lot of people sounding huskier than normal. And my daughter, she's coughing like anything. Completely fine, but that cough just won't go away. We are going through honey throaties like no other. Coming up, big hit from Alex Warren. It's Kings of Leon for now on the hits.

Sugar Babes. You're listening to that. There is an incredible oak tree in England's Sherwood Forest that I'm sure

0: Robin Hood shouted under. It is, or was, 1,200 years old, to be estimated. It has finally passed on. It's died. It hasn't produced any leaves this spring. Some experts say because it was such like a tourist attraction, everyone walking around the roots has compacted the soil around the tree roots. No one's talking about, maybe it's just the fact that this oak tree is really old, over 1,000 years old. It's an incredible, beautiful tree. But they say, which is really interesting, is that they're going to just keep it standing. I don't know how long you can keep a dead oak tree until it becomes like a public health concern, but obviously a long time if it's 1,000 years old. Coming up, Semisonic is going to give you a big hit from the ears. Closing time soon on The Hits.
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2: Yes, it's iconic. 4:45 today with Maddie and PJ. The next chance for you to win is coming up. Four tickets to see Robbie Williams live in Auckland is on the line. This is what happened yesterday.
3: The long predatory fish.
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3: 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The massive North American mammal.
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2: Yeah, and at least couldn't quite get it, but you can today, 4:45 on the Hits. We have got one of the latest songs from Harry Styles. It's new to the playlist, coming up very soon after 1 on the Hits.
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12: In this update, the customer-owned Cooperative Bank says it's returned $25 million to customers since 2013 through its profit-sharing scheme. It's paid out another $1.2 million in rebates today. Confidence in the employment market has reached a deeper low than during COVID lockdowns felt across the public and private sectors, with the Iran war still rippling through the economy. Police are warning thieves stealing train signalling components, cables and overhead lines across Wellington's rail network are risking their lives. As much as 5 kilometres of live cable has gone missing from the Wairarapa line in the past 6 months. The Mental Health Minister says they'll consider compensating a family whose autistic child was misidentified as an adult mental health patient and taken to a facility and sedated. Homegrown company Rocket Lab has launched the quickest record space mission, taking 16 hours and 32 minutes from call-up to lift-off. And that's news. To sport, and veteran All Whites defender Michael Boxall is singing the praises of his central defensive partner at the Football World Cup. Finn Sermon scored New Zealand's goal in their 3-1 loss to Egypt and impressed against a highly rated attack. Boxall says a 22-year-old has become a top-quality player.
13: Since he's moved to MLS, how far he's come on as a footballer has been massive. I think he's, especially when you consider how young he is as well, he's really stepped up, and his discipline and positioning is always top class.
12: Outgoing Crusaders captain David Havili's clarified the timing around his decision to head to Japan with a year remaining on his New Zealand rugby contract. Havili says he started exploring his options last year after being overlooked by former All Blacks coach Scott Robertson and had already made his mind up prior to yesterday's announcement of the first squad for 2026. And that's sport. I'm Wendy Petrie. Make the news your own with the new New Zealand Herald app. Download today and tap into the news that matters.
14: The Hats Hawke's Bay weather with Paddy's, $6.50 bubbles and Paddy's ale all day, every day at Paddy's. Cloudy skies increasing.

You're listening to The Hits. It's one of his latest from Harry Styles. Is it just my kids? Or are yours grumpy as well? Mine are bickering like anything. I think they're in the last, week and a half of term two before they are desperately waiting for those school holidays. They're so ready. Parents are as well. I'm getting grumpy too, mind you. Coming up, we've got a great hit from New Radicals on the way soon on The Hits.

0: Hey, Adam and Megan here on the Hits Hawke's Bay tomorrow. Plenty happening, but at 8:35, we will be the place that you want to be. As we reveal what we are doing with Pack and Save Tamatea, you could win.
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1: It's brand new on the playlist. You wanted it, you got it. It's Olivia Rodrigo, driver's license. You may have noticed we've had a zhuzh up of the playlist. 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

0: the Hits. We're also on iHeartRadio as well, free app. You can download and listen to us there. This afternoon, we've got parent-teacher interviews at our kids' schools. And I said to hubby the other day, oh, should we go to them? He looked at me like I was crazy. Of course you go to parent-teacher interviews. His parents turned up to every single one of his. My parents turned up to one of mine at intermediate school, and I still remember because it was bizarre because they'd never bothered going. I was one of five kids, though, so I think by the time I came along, I was number four, they were a bit over it. If they didn't have a concern, they just didn't bother going. So we are going this afternoon. I'm not sure I can be bothered, but it's good to do, surely. Anyway, I'll let you know how it goes, because I don't think I've been to another one. Hubby usually goes, actually. Coming up, Alanis Morissette, very soon on The Hits.
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0: the hits. If you want to go see this guy live, I just want attention. I've got a double pass to Charlie Puth when he comes here to the country, Spark Arena, November 5th. 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Of course, we're so helpful. We've got all the details up at thehits.co.nz as well. Coming up just after 2 o'clock, Alicia Keys. It is a song that is back on the playlist from her, No One. I love this hit. 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
1: 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The Unicorn, a comedy about a widowed dad discovering that kindness, emotional maturity and basic communication make you extremely hot and desirable. 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
11: In this update, an annual ombudsman report shows nearly a third of workers who blew the whistle on serious wrongdoing last year say it cost them their job. Hopes that $12 million going into hospices will allow care, currently varying widely across the country, to become more uniform. Fuel costs appear to be affecting Kiwi employment confidence, which is at its lowest since 2004. A net 60% of survey respondents believe it's hard to find a job. An incoming storm means authorities have paused aerial searches for fisherman Delaine Harding, who disappeared 5 days ago from remote Paparoa Rock near Otorohanga 5 days ago. Women continue to hold just over half of all public sector board and committee roles, but only 43.8% have chairing roles. And DOC says it's stoked to announce a crucial Arthur's Pass Valley that houses endangered kakariki karaka parakeets is rat-free. And that's news. To sport, and a result almost 4 hours in the making at the Football World Cup. France have cruised to a 3-0 win over Iraq in their weather-affected clash in Philadelphia. The halftime break in the fixture extended for just over 2 hours as a lightning storm rolled through the city, forcing the players and fans to stay under cover. Star striker Kylian Mbappe bagged another pair of goals for France. Former Black Caps paceman Neil Wagner is lauding the new leader of the team's test bowling unit. Matt Henry took 11 wickets in the series-levelling second test win against England. And Blackburn's lock Maya Roos is re-signed with New Zealand Rugby and the Blues until the end of 2029. And that's sport. I'm Wendy Petrie. Make the news your own with the new New Zealand Herald app. Download today and tap into the news that matters.
12: The Hats Hawke's Bay weather with Paddy's, $6.50 bubbles and Paddy's ale all day, every day at Paddy's. Cloudy skies increasing, chance of a shower tonight. We've got an easterlies and 10 is the overnight low. Tomorrow mainly fine, chance of a shower and a high of 17.
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Ear on the heads. General consensus around our office is that people are feeling a bit bleh at this time of the year. Good news is, in about two and a half weeks away, we've got a long weekend with Matariki. On the Friday, remember, it always tricks me. I always think it's coming on the Monday. It's that.

0: Hey, Adam and Megan here on the Hits Hawke's Bay tomorrow. Plenty happening, but at 8:35, we will be the place that you want to be. As we reveal what we are doing with Pack and Save Tamatea, you could win.
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0: Plus, Diane's here to do the Alpha Quiz again on the Hits Hawke's Bay.

that, two incredible world trips we've got left for the concert world tour. We've got you and a loved one, flights, accommodation, going to LA to see Ed Sheeran or going to Brisbane to see Foo Fighters. You can choose which trip that you want to win. 5 o'clock today, you can listen in for your chance to get into the draw. Stats.

0: Brittany on the hits. You with Hayley. Maddie and PJ join me now. They're coming in from 3 o'clock. PJ, you had a bit of a mix-up this morning.
1: I feel like I'm not going to do this story justice, but something happened in the pharmacy. I was talking to the lady behind the counter and I minced my words in a phenomenal fashion. Like, honestly, it was just mortifying. I've been cackling to myself all morning. I'm worried that it's actually not going to live up to the story. But anyway, I'll share that awkwardness with you after 3 o'clock.
2: Plus, a wild story out of Christchurch today about the reason that a high school has had to close for 2 days, and it has to do with a rat. So we want to know on 4487, what damage did your pet or an animal do?
0: Okay. Also, we've got a song from your angsty youth days, a Green Day, coming up soon on the hits.
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18: 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I'm out of pain. From the 90s till now. I don't wanna be a whore. 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
1: 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I used to meet you down on Woods Creek Road. You did your hair up like you were famous.

0: that. So I'm going to pass you over to Maddie and PJ. Enjoy your afternoon. Have a great one. I'll see you back tomorrow for Hump Day. We're going to get you through that halfway mark of the week. I will see you then. Another chance to go into the draw for our Concert World Tour at 5 o'clock. 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
8: In this update, the Ombudsman's Office says many people don't feel protected by whistleblower laws, with nearly a third who blew the whistle on wrongdoing last year saying it cost them their job. Its survey found only 37% of people witnessing serious wrongdoing reported it, down from 50% last year. Egg and chicken producers say they're focused on keeping bird flu out of New Zealand after it's reached Western Australia. The Mental Health Minister says they'll consider compensating a family whose autistic child was misidentified as an adult mental health patient and taken to a facility and sedated. Police say thieves stealing train signalling components, cables and overhead lines across Wellington are risking their lives. Heavy rain is on the way for northern parts of the country over the next few days, particularly across Bay of Plenty and the Coromandel. Snow is also expected on the South Island's highest peaks and windy conditions for Cook Strait. And that's news. Two sport and three of football's biggest names have done it again. After all scoring twice in opening wins for their nations at the World Cup, Lionel Messi, Kylian Mbappe and Erling Haaland have repeated their feat in their second matches. Haaland's brace helped Norway hang on for a 3-2 win over Senegal. Mbappe's pair led France to a 3-0 victory over Iraq, while Messi became the tournament's all-time leading scorer with both goals in their 2-0 triumph over Austria. Crusaders captain David Havili's keeping the door ajar for one last hurrah with the All Blacks as he gets set to say sayonara to New Zealand rugby. The 31-year-old will head to Japan after a final NPC campaign with Tasman. Havili insists the call isn't a reaction to missing out on Dave Rennie's first All Blacks squad. He says he'd happily say yes should Rennie want his services and an expanded squad to go to South Africa in August. That's sport. I'm Wendy Petrie. Make the news your own with the new New Zealand Herald app. Download today and tap into the news that matters.
9: The Hats Hawke's Bay weather with Paddy's, $6.50 bubbles and Paddy's ale all day, every day at Paddy's. Cloudy skies increasing, chance of a shower tonight. We've got an easterlies and 10 is the overnight low. Tomorrow mainly fine, chance of a shower and a high of 17.
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10: You know what? I will take that as a compliment, guys. I will take that as a compliment.
11: I love it. I actually love it.
10: I feel like you're being so sarcastic.
11: No, I love it. Do you know what? It just caught me off guard because I don't think I've ever seen you wearing something like that before.
10: So I'm wearing a bright scarf because, I don't know if you've heard, I'm trying to reinvent myself at the moment and I'm trying to express myself because I used to.
11: She got the bangs. And now she's got the scarf. What comes next? What comes after
10: the
11: scarf?
10: I'm okay, guys. I'm not having a midlife crisis, I promise. We're all good. But yeah, the scarf is quite large. It's quite bright. And Manny just said it looks like I'm wearing a grandma's rug around my neck.
11: You've included the word grandma.
10: Definitely said Nana's rug is lounging around your neck. Sarah!
11: It's quite large. It's just quite large.
10: Big. Well, it's cold and flu season, yeah, and a lot of that, if you look into like Chinese medicine,

0: comes through your neck. So you want to keep your neck protected so you don't get a cold breeze, okay?
1: We are 1 minute into the show and she's already mentioning Chinese medicine.
0: I'm excited for the show today. There's a buzz around it, you know? There's an energy. And actually, coming up in the next 30 minutes, we've got your chance to win cash, all thanks to 1NZ. A fun little game you can play. Just listen out for that cue to call in the next 25.
1: Up next, though, I've had a cry, guys. And sometimes it's good to have a cry, and then sometimes it's embarrassing to have a cry. And I'm going to put my hand up and say that my cry was very embarrassing.
0: Was it the straw that broke the camel's back? Or?
1: It was just an unexpected cry in an unexpected location, and I'm going to tell you about it next.
0: This is Lady Gaga and Bradley Cooper on the Hits.

0: Somber, it is Home Wrecker on the Hits. 3:10 for your Tuesday afternoon with Maddie and PJ.
1: Trotted off on Sunday night with three of my friends to go and see, as a group of four adult men without children, Toy Story 5.
0: I don't think you're the only one. I have heard an influx of grown adults opting to go to the cinemas, sans children.
1: Lest we forget, the first Toy Story movie came out in 1995. So
0: I think it was the only movie I went to at the cinemas, and I remember I had the biggest tantrum because I wasn't allowed to get something from the claw machine, and I had a massive meltdown.
1: So I was 9, you would have been what, 4 or 5?
0: Yeah, about that.
1: So we've grown up with Toy Story, so it feels like it's our movie, you know?
0: Yeah, it does. Yeah, and it wasn't until recently I watched a lot of the follow-ups. Because I didn't realise there was a 3 and a 4.
1: Oh, yeah.
0: And they're good. They've kind of held their own,
1: truly.
0: I've got to say.
1: I almost think 3 might be the best.
0: Which one's 3? Just jig my memory.
1: They go into the preschool and so the teddy bear.
0: Yeah.
1: Yeah. I know Toy Story quite well.
0: Okay. Okay, you know it better than me. That's okay, no judgment.
1: So anyway, I go off to the movies on Sunday night with three of my mates, and we're sitting there, and what I'm expecting is a lovely, cute, nostalgic, fun night out at the movies. We've got popcorn, I've got Maltesers, I'm good to go. 3/4 of the way into the movie, there is a scene that caught me so by surprise, and I could feel immediately that I was about to cry. But because I'm in the middle of a cinema with other... It was nighttime, so it is actually mostly adults. In fact, all adults. There were no children in there. And it's like a boutique-y cinema, so it's quite small and intimate. I try and stifle my sob.
0: Oh, no.
1: But because I'm trying to stifle the sob, it comes out like this. And it was so loud that everyone in the cinema turns around and looks at me, and Ryan is like mortified sitting next to me, so embarrassed that I'm crying in this moment in a children's movie. It's a cartoon.
0: I don't want to spoil it for anyone, but was it a happy or a sad? Because I know happy usually gets you.
1: It was happy. It was happy.
0: Of course it was. Which makes it kind of worse.
1: I know. And it was just so embarrassing that this is the moment that I chose to cry. I did it so loudly in a very public space where everyone else is quiet, you know? Like,

0: Everyone else is silent, and here I am, loud sobbing in the cinema.
1: Did it feel good afterwards,
0: it felt great.
1: Though?
0: It felt
1: like free great. Therapy. Well, actually, not free because you had to pay for tickets. Yeah. Probably
0: and
1: exorbitant.
0: And Maltesers.
1: And popcorn and Maltesers. It's happened to us. I mean, God, yesterday, I was telling you, I just started crying because I accidentally splat paint on our carpet. And it was only like a minute bit of splatter. But for me, it was the straw that broke the camel's back. It had just been like a morning.
0: Truly. So let's lean into this afternoon, because a good cry is a great thing, but sometimes it comes for a very stupid or embarrassing reason.
1: Yeah, we want to go the most embarrassing spot that you just burst into tears. What made you cry? And we can actually be sending you to the movie to check out Supergirl. It is in cinemas this Thursday. Just get in touch, 0800 The Hits, or text us 4487. The most embarrassing thing that left you sobbing. We'll come back and take your calls and two songs after the Chillies. It is Can't Stop on The Hits with Maddie and Pete.

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1: Hey, Adam and Megan here on the Hits Hawke's Bay. Tomorrow, plenty happening, but at 8:35, we will be the place that you want to be. As we reveal what we are doing with Pack and Save Tamatea, you could win.
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0: on the hands. 21 past three with Maddie and PJ. Supergirl is DC Studios' latest blockbuster entry, and we've got a double pass to give away this afternoon. We just want to know when you broke down in tears.
1: Yeah, because speaking of movies, I went to the new Toy Story movie over the weekend, and I sobbed. In a really unexpected moment, and I tried to stifle my sob, and it ended up louder than it possibly would have been otherwise, and everyone turned around and looked at me.
0: Good. Would you recommend Toy Story 5, though?
1: Highly, highly. I loved it. I did tell you, because I don't want to give away spoilers, but I told you in the songs page what the plot line was that made me cry.
0: Yeah. Yeah, we had a blow by blow. There was a very deep emotional analysis from McLean over here.
1: Like fear enough to cry in that moment, though? Or
0: oh, yeah, I would have sobbed, so I would. To be fair, I would have. 0800 The Hats. Georgia is joining us. Georgia, when was the embarrassing moment you broke down?
2: I was pregnant and we were at play centre with my son, and I had taken my cereal there to have cereal, and there was no milk, so I cried.
0: Oh, sis, just, like, say the word pregnant, and I get it. Like, I cried over everything.
1: To be fair, I would possibly cry if I found out there was no milk for my cereal.
0: That is so true. Sandra, what about you?
3: I was in the changing room, and I put a top on, and it was too small for me, and I couldn't get it off. And I was scared to try and get off. I was going to rip it. And the thing was, when I put the top on, I didn't even like it.
0: Oh, honestly, there is something, like, very pressing about that moment that just feels like the world is caving in when something doesn't fit you. I can totally relate.
1: It also gets quite claustrophobic when you're stuck in clothing.
0: Just get me out of here! Oh, no. Chris is joining us on 0800 The Hits. G'day, Chris.
4: Hi, how are you doing?
1: Very well.
0: When were you crying?

0: mate?
1: Yeah, this was about 5 years ago at my son's last day at kindy, like a graduation ceremony. And, yeah, for whatever reason, I got pretty emotional about it.
2: That'll get you, Chris.
0: Yeah. Were there other people crying too, Chris?
1: No. Everyone was just looking at me, my wife and Claire, just looking at me like, what are you up to? But I am a bit of a crier.
2: And you know what, Chris?
0: We love that. We love a grown man who cries.
2: A good cry can do wonders.
0: Chris, we're going to send you out a double pass to see Supergirl out in cinemas this Thursday.
1: Awesome.
0: Don't know if you're crying that one. It's a DC studio one. You never know.
1: No, awesome. Thank you very much.
0: Have a great afternoon. This is Nirvana, Come As You Are on The Hits with Maddie and PJ.

0: 660, you're on the hits. It's 3:30 for your Tuesday with Maddie and PJ.
1: Maddie and PJ's one for one with One New Zealand.
0: Yes, we like this. You can now earn and spend phone dollars with One NZ. One phone dollar equals $1 off your next phone. And to celebrate, we are playing the One for One quiz. So every day we're going to get a cheeky little text from the One NZ team, and that will give us our starting prize pot amount. Then you call through on 0800 the hits. You start off with that amount of money, and every question you get wrong, you lose $100. So essentially, you start out with money. You just want to hold on to it. That's the idea of this whole game.
2: Oh, for dear life. For dear life.
0: Okay. Have we got a text from One New Zealand this afternoon?
2: I have. I've had a look at the text, and we have $300 up for grabs.
0: Okay, $300 again. That is not a bad place to start, is it, Donna in Wellington?
3: No, it's pretty good.
2: Let's keep it. Let's hold on to it, Donna.
0: Okay, Maddie's going to be your quiz master. You've just got to get all your answers correct, and that 300 is yours.
3: Yep.
2: Question number one. In Friends, who waits by the phone for Ross to call after their first date? A, Rachel, B, Phoebe, C, Monica.
3: Ooh, Rachel.
2: She's done it.
0: I was kind of concerned. Yeah. I was going to say Phoebe there or Monica. Okay,
2: especially
0: well done.
2: Monica.
0: Yes, I mean, especially Monica.
2: Ross and Monica were going on a date, it would be a bit questionable. Question number two. What does push notification mean? A manual message you send. B, an alert sent by an app automatically. Or C, a phone signal warning.
3: B. Whatever the hell that was.
2: She's done it.
0: Alert sent by an app automatically. Well done, Donna.
2: And question number three, who sings the song One Call Away? Is it A, Miley Cyrus, B, Charlie Puth, or C, Shaboozy?
3: Charlie Puth.
0: She's done it.
2: She's done it.
3: Oh, yeah.
0: Don, you just held on to $300. Well done.
2: Congratulations.
3: Oh, thank you.
0: Oh, you little beauty. Well done. You enjoy your rest of your Tuesday afternoon.
3: I will. Thank you.
0: That is all thanks to...

0: 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We are playing a cheeky little phone game every day on the show this week, and your next chance to play coming up after three tomorrow. We've got Rihanna and Olivia Dean on the hits next.
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0: It's 22 minutes away from four, and coming up next, we need to talk about the career-limiting move that producer Sarah made yesterday.
4: Yeah, because it's questionable at the best of times to tell someone about a dream. Imagine telling your boss about a dream involving their child.
0: Yep, we're going to go there in two songs after Rihanna. This is Disturbia on the hits.

0: on the hits. Olivia Dean has been one, Bruno Mars has been one, but still to come on our Concert World Tour, you could see Ed Sheeran in LA or Foo Fighters in Brisbane, and your next chance to get in that draw coming up after 5 o'clock.
1: Now, it's an interesting decision to make. I find it the best of times to say to someone, hey, I had a dream last night and I want to tell you about it, because it can be a little painful to hear about people's dreams, right? Like, it's not...
0: Yeah, but I will always want to hear, just so you know, if you're ever sitting on the fence, I love to hear people's dreams. I don't find it punishing, and I find it really fascinating. I think it's a really interesting insight into our subconscious.

0: this kind of dream about me has happened multiple times.
1: So anyway, we could probably dive into that psychologically quite deep, but we'll do that another day. In the meantime, producer Sarah got into the office yesterday, and you know what it's like when you get to work on a Monday, everyone's kind of like catching up, how was the weekend, bit of banter to break the ice as we head into a new week. Producer Sarah, what happened when our boss Mando sort of asked you how your weekend was?
2: Well, I didn't actually do much on my weekend, so I knew this question was coming because everyone always like, what did you do on the weekend? And I didn't want to say, well, I just sat on the couch all weekend. So when Mando said, what did you do on the weekend? I just panicked and I was like, something else I didn't want to tell him. But I said, oh, I had a dream about your daughter, your little 7-year-old daughter. She died. In the dream.
1: Now, I know it's a dream, but there's something very visceral about being told that your child has just passed away. Even if it's in dream form, I feel like I would have a very visceral reaction.
2: He was quite serious about it. Yeah. He was like, oh, okay, well. And I was like, ha-ha, just a dream, buddy. It's all good.
0: And then Sarah came into the studio for our meeting and she goes, I just told Mando his kid died in my dream. He was really weird about it. I was like, yes, because you told him his daughter died in your dream.
2: Now, I also want to mention that Maddie's husband, Ryan, was in the dream. He also died. But it turned out he didn't. He walked around the corner and we thought he'd die, but he survived the drowning.
1: I just think, like, it needs almost a proper warning, like when you're watching content on it.
0: Yes.
1: A trigger warning. I think that's what was required in it.
2: It's just a dream. It's not real. It's fine.
0: Well, hit us up on the text machine 4487.
1: Yeah, yeah, yeah.
0: Is it okay to tell someone, especially your boss, that you had a dream about their loved one dying?
1: Yeah. Let us know your thoughts on the text. Maybe you're on Team Sarah and you see where she's coming from. Text us 4487. This is Avril Lavigne on the hits.

0: Justin Bieber. You're on the heads. Nearly four for your Tuesday afternoon with Maddie and PJ. We've just been talking about producer Sarah, who came into the office flustered yesterday after the weekend. She was like, oh my God, I don't have anything to talk about. And when the boss said, how was your weekend? She said, I actually dreamt about your daughter passing away. Which we said, that's a really questionable way to A, start the week off with your boss, mm-hmm. and B, just sort of drop that kind of information into a conversation.
1: I just had to get it out of my head though, because otherwise every time I looked at him I would keep thinking about it, and I just kind of wanted him to know.
0: Yeah, I kind of get it. She don't actually understand that.
2: No, keep it to yourself. Like, that's
1: it's just a dream though, Maddie.
2: Yeah, but that's so selfish to be like, I have to get it out, so I'm going to burden you
3: anyway,
2: with the thought now of your daughter dying.
0: Well, we wanted to have your thoughts on the text machine 4487. Sarah actually said, another Sarah,
1: yes,
0: 100%, I have this theory that if you have a dream and you don't want it to come true, you have to tell someone.
1: Yep.
0: So really, Sarah was just doing him a favour.
1: You're welcome, Mando.
2: But then Deirdre said, no, I had a dream about my father-in-law having a heart attack recently, but I didn't tell him. I don't want to tempt fate.
1: How's he doing, Deirdre?
0: Oh, God.
2: A heavy, grim topic to talk about.
0: And then someone said, hard no, Sarah, what are you up to?
1: Okay, so this is the last time I do it. Okay.
0: Okay. No more. Okay, bad Jojo, be gone. We're cleansing the space.
1: Fine.
2: Yeah, PJ had a sex dream about me last week. So.
0: Okay, Maddie, all right. On
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8: In this update, heavy rain will descend on parts of the North Island tomorrow, particularly Bay of Plenty, the Coromandel, with bursts across the far north. Met Service says snow is possible on the higher South Island peaks and Cook Strait will be buffeted by wind. The Health Minister is claiming wins on health targets year on year. Simeon Brown says waits for elective treatment improved in the March quarter, with nearly 65% of patients treated within 4 months. The customer-owned cooperative bank says it's returned $25 million to customers since 2013 and paid out $1.2 million in rebates today. Hope's $12 million going into hospices will allow care, currently varying widely across the country, to become more uniform. Homegrown company Rocket Lab has launched the record quickest space mission, taking 16 hours and 42 minutes from call-up to lift-off. And that's your update. To sport, and Luke Metcalf said to stay on the outside looking in when it comes to selection for the Warriors NRL side. The former first choice halfback hasn't played in the club's top team since their loss to Cronulla in early April. He then picked up a hamstring injury and didn't get a spot back due to the form of other players, leading him to request an early release from his contract and signing with the Dragons for next year. Warriors coach Andrew Webster says unless other injuries or a dip in form occurs, the status quo will remain.
9: He's a world-class player, Luke, but we've got a motto this year that if players are playing extremely well, they keep their spot.
8: Legendary French striker Thierry Henry feels the form of Lionel Messi should terrify any opponents at the Football World Cup. The Argentinian pair of goals in their 2-0 win over Austria has made him the tournament's all-time leading scorer. That's sport. I'm Wendy Petrie. Make the news your own with the new New Zealand Herald app. Download today and tap into the news that matters.
10: The Hats Hawke's Bay weather with Paddy's, $6.50 bubbles and Paddy's ale all day, every day at Paddy's. Cloudy skies increasing, chance of a shower tonight. We've got an easterlies and 10 is the overnight low. Tomorrow mainly fine, chance of a shower and a high of 17.
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11: Hello, welcome to the show. We're in the middle of a debate regarding which Friends characters we are. So I've always, like, obviously kind of affiliated with Phoebe.
12: Hard.
11: But I just said to you guys, like, surely I can merge with one of the other characters.
12: Why,
11: like,
12: would,
11: am
12: you,
11: I Joey?
12: Why would you want to? Like, Phoebe is such a great character and she's
11: Thank you. Yeah, but maybe I could be a better Rachel, no. Do you reckon?
12: No. No.
11: Monica.
12: No.
11: Like, I just want a bit of coldness. Like, I feel like Phoebe, you're not... She's not... traditionally cool.
12: She is so cool.
11: Do you reckon?
12: She's so... She's so what it is? She's so confident in who she is as a person. Who am I? Who am I?
11: Wrong. Nah, you're Chandler.
12: No, I'm Ross. I'm actually...
11: No, you're Chandler and Ross.
12: No,
11: I think you're a combo.
12: I'm Ross. I would get stuck in leather pants. I would get upset if someone ate my sandwich in the work fridge.
11: You are. But you want to be Chandler so bad and you want to be the funny guy.
12: Everyone wants to be
11: the funny
12: guy.
11: Well, for the sake of this exercise, I'll be Phoebe and a bit of Rachel and you can be Ross with a little bit of Chandler. Do you reckon everyone fits somewhere on the friend spectrum?
12: Absolutely. Absolutely.
11: What do you reckon the most common one is?
12: Oh, that's a good one.
11: I'd be interested to know people listening right now who they think they are.
12: Yes,
11: the most.
12: That's
11: who
12: a good
11: do they
12: one.
11: Identify with?
12: That's a good
11: Text
12: one.
11: Through 4487 and maybe you merge with a couple. And if I've got a fellow Phoebe Rachel out there, let me know. We are 45 minutes away from your chance to win tickets to see Robbie Williams live when he comes to NZ in November. With your chance to play the Alpha Quiz. Listen out for that cue to call. But coming up next, a very interesting group therapy.
12: Yeah, it involves buying and then returning something. And it's sparked a debate in a relationship. And so they want to see who in the relationship has it right.
11: We'll go there next after Pink on the Hits.

0: Ella Langley on the hats. It's 11 past four with Maddie and PJ on the air. 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
0: Welcome back to Group Therapy. This is where we dissect your dilemmas and a problem shared is a problem halved. Isn't that right, Maddie?
2: She got there eventually.
0: Big or small, honestly, we love trivial dilemmas, but we also love juicy ones. So you can get in touch by texting them through to 4487.
2: I would say this one lands slightly more on the trivial one, but I'm really interested to see where people land on this.
0: Yeah, it's a quirky one this week, and I love it.
2: Yeah, it's coming from Daniel, and he was fine for us to use his name. That's all good. Mm-hmm. He said, "Hi, guys. I've accidentally found myself in an argument with my partner over what I thought was a pretty sensible idea. Recently, I bought a jigsaw puzzle from an op shop for about $10. It was secondhand, but everything was there, and it kept me entertained for a few evenings. Once I'd finished it, I started thinking, what am I supposed to do with this thing now? I'm probably never going to do the same puzzle again, and it seems silly for it to sit on a shelf gathering dust. So I took it back to the op shop and asked if I could swap it for another puzzle. In my mind, this made complete sense. I wasn't trying to return a brand new item I'd used. The puzzle was already secondhand when I bought it. I basically thought of it like a little community puzzle exchange. The staff did not see it that way. They told me I couldn't just swap it for another puzzle and that if I wanted a new one, I'd have to buy it. When I got home and told my partner what had happened, she absolutely lost it laughing. She said I'd completely misunderstood how op shops work and that the staff must have thought I was nuts. I maintain that my idea was actually pretty smart. Why should I keep a secondhand puzzle I've already finished? Isn't reusing and recycling the whole point of an op shop? So help me settle this debate. Was I being practical and resourceful, or completely delusional for thinking I could trade in a completed op shop puzzle for a different one?
0: I think you were being practical and resourceful and delusional all in one.
2: Yeah, you're actually so right. The two can go hand in hand.
0: So here's what I'll say. I totally understand. And I can understand how an op shop gives off like community vibes because, you know, it is cheaper and it's, you know, people helping out and it's got good community vibes to it. However, that's just not the rules of a shop. You buy something, that is yours. And imagine if we applied that ruling to everything. So say you bought a dress for an event. The event's done. You're like, I've used the dress now. It's all used up. Done.

0: and dusted. Here you go. I'd just like to swap it out for another dress in the shop.
1: Different though, because you're talking about a new dress. Whereas he's talking about this is already a secondhand product.
0: Okay, but what if it was secondhand dress? Still same thing. So I got a secondhand dress from that shop and I'm like, okay, I'm done. Can I have another dress? I just want to swap it out.
1: Yeah.
0: A library, sure. And maybe you can you do that with jigsaws at a library?
1: No, I don't know. I'm not sure.
0: They should do that.
1: Yeah.
0: But bless you, I can understand why your partner was in hysterics. It's quite an endearing thing to do.
1: See, I always think you got to give these things a go. You have to accept that you might be rejected for it. But I say go, you know, good for you for trying to see if
0: you
1: this
0: never know
1: might
0: if
1: work.
0: You don't shoot your shot.
1: That's it.
0: Right. Where do you land on this? Do you think this guy, well, Daniel, was resourceful? Do you think he was being really practical? Or do you think he was just being totally delulu and he needs to get a grip? 0800 The Hits to weigh in for this week's Group Therapy. Would love to hear from you. Any thoughts, get in touch for your chance to win from our Chemist Warehouse shelf. And we'll come back with your calls for this week's Group Therapy next. Here's Timbaland and One Republic on The Hits. Got me 10 feet off the ground.

0: Hey, Adam and Megan here on the Hits Hawke's Bay. Tomorrow, plenty happening, but at 8:35, we will be the place that you want to be. As we reveal what we are doing with Pack and Save Tamatea, you could win.
1: And if you've heard all about Illuminate Hastings, we are the station that has got you some family passes, so make sure you keep listening.
0: Plus, Diane's here to do the Alpha Quiz again on the Hits Hawke's Bay.

0: I'm good. It's David Guetta and Baby Rexha on the hats with Maddie and PJ. It's just gone 21 past four.
1: Maddie and PJ's group therapy.
0: All right, this week's dilemma is definitely on the more quirky side of problems that we have had come through, but we love it, and we want to hash it out with you on the phones. You can give us a call, 0800 The Hits. But quickly to recap.
2: From Daniel. I bought a secondhand puzzle from an op shop for about $10. When I finished it, I took it back and asked if I could swap it for another puzzle because I wasn't going to do it again. The op shop said no, and my partner says I'm crazy for even asking. Am I?
0: There's some quite passionate texts. One says they are a shop that relies on donations. Stop being cheap. Donate the completed puzzle and buy the next one. You trying to be cheap prevents those from helping people who need it. Okay.
2: I don't mind this compromise. Someone said he should be able to take it back but have to pay 50% on the next puzzle.
0: Okay. Or Hannah said, why not advise that Daniel start a little puzzle exchange group in this area? I love it. April has gone through. What are your thoughts?
3: I am a little bit impartial because I can see where his thought pattern is.
0: Mm.
3: It's still, you know, they need to make money. If everyone did that, then, you know, and just said, oh, but it's secondhand.
2: That's true.
0: Yeah. It's not going to work.
2: Yeah. Yeah. You bring a plate in and you go, I need some new some new cutlery. Here's a plate.
0: Yeah, exactly.
2: Just be a constant exchanging of items.
0: Mary, what about you?
4: Well, I work at an op shop as a volunteer. I've only done it for 3 or 4 months.
0: Right.
4: Now, my thought is Daniel would have had a better crack at it if he said, hey, I'm going to donate this back. Can I pick up another one for half price?
0: Okay.
4: All the op-shops are earning money for their particular cause.
2: Yes.
4: And if they don't get the money in the door, and just while I've got an audience, if you could think of some of the rubbish that we get given, all of us, all the different ones. I would put it across there that if you looked at something and said, yeah, I'd buy that at an op shop for a good price, versus that thing is dead, paid to take it to the tip.
2: Yeah. Okay. Good point, Mary.
4: It could really help.
2: Good point, Mary. Good point.
0: That is a good point. Kate, what are your thoughts?
5: Well, I think it's a little bit delusional because op shops, they usually try to make money for charity. So, you know, I've got a friend who buys lots and lots of jigsaws, which she loves, from op shops, and then she donates them back and buys new ones. So it's like that she's just helping support the cause. But I really like the idea of that somebody said of the little jigsaw exchange. You know how those...

0: those little community book exchanges, yes, and like old phone boxes.
1: Surely.
0: Surely he could do that.
1: I think that has to be the answer. Why does Daniel not go and start a little puzzle exchange group in his area? Or maybe there is one that already exists.
2: So the summary today for group therapy, I think, is bless you, Daniel, but don't be a cheapskate. Pay the $10 for a new puzzle.
1: Yeah, and it's not a library at the end of the day, as much as we would love it to be. Thank you for all your thoughts. Keep them coming through. 4487. This is Backstreet Boys. 4:24 on the hits.

0: Shaboozy. You're on the Hits with Maddie and PJ. It's just gone 4:30. Your tickets to see Robbie Williams live in November in New Zealand. Coming up with our alpha quiz in the next 12 minutes. In the meantime, had a bit of a word faux pas this morning.
1: I've been looking forward to the story all day.
0: See, this is where I've stuffed it up because I told you guys something happened to me this morning and I was absolutely mortified. And the thing is, when you're like, oh, I've got a great story, then that means you need to deliver and it puts the pressure on. And now I'm worried that it's really not going to deliver.
1: Well, you tell us and we'll decide.
0: So the mum brain was on this morning. Not going to lie, been a little sleep deprived lately. Mm-hmm. And sometimes I get a little word salad with some of the things that come out of my mouth. Okay.
1: Like when she tries to tell the time on our radio show.
0: So I went to the local pharmacy and I went to get some magnesium. And this was after I'd dropped my 3-year-old off at preschool. I was like, bye, Charlie. I had Frankie, my 1-year-old, with me, and I took her into the pharmacy. And I sort of had to hold on because, honestly, she'll run everywhere now. She would go. So I just had her sort of in my arms. And the lady behind the counter was like, hello. Hi. Are you going to give me a smile? And Frankie wasn't really, she was kind of playing hardball. And she was like, hi. Just really trying. Come on. Can I get a smile? And then I was like, oh, she's actually started waving. And then I was like, waving. Oh, I went to say, waving Frankie.
2: But oh, no.
0: My mum brain muddled Frankie and waving. And what do you think I yelled out?
2: Oh, no.
0: To the lady as I was holding my 1-year-old. Like, of all of the world, the words to confuse, I just was like, I just had to disappear straight out the shop. I was like, I'm never coming back, bye-bye.
1: It's a good Maddie story. And PJ on the
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14: 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We are 23 minutes away from 5.
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0: Miles Smith, you're on the hits with Maddie and PJ. It is 17 to 5.
1: 10 questions, 60 seconds, and all the answers start with the same letter.
2: The Hits Alpha Quiz.
0: All righty, we've got your ticket.

0: Williams live when it comes to NZ in November. Joe in Auckland, how are you doing today?
1: I'm pretty good, thank you. How are you?
2: Very well, Joe.
0: All right, Joe. Are you feeling smart? That is our question for you.
1: That's a good question. I routinely play the Alpha Quiz, and I vary between maybe 5 out of 10 and 9 out of 10.
2: Yeah.
0: All right, it's pretty good.
2: As we all do, Joe, honestly.
0: Okay, so, Joe, we've got 10 questions for you, 60 seconds. You can pass and come back to it at the end if there's time on the clock. We'll take your first answer only. Just checking, have you got us on the radio in the background? Could you turn us down?
1: Oh, yeah, totally. Hang on 1 second.
0: No worries. Just, there we go. Perfect. All right. All of your answers need to begin with the letter D for Dunedin, okay?
1: Yep.
0: And your time starts now.
2: Which Bram Stoker novel introduced the world's most famous vampire? Which Motown singer led the Supremes before launching a major solo career?
1: Pass.
2: Which Middle Eastern city is home to the Burj Khalifa?
1: Dubai.
2: Which wild canine is native to Australia?
1: Dingo.
2: What is the part of a fraction that appears below the line and indicates total parts called?
1: Pass.
2: Which invisible substance is believed to make up most of the universe's mass?
1: Well, pass.
2: Which unit measures the intensity of sound?
1: Decibel.
2: Which learning disorder affects reading and language processing?
1: Dyslexia.
2: Which French electronic duo is known for random access memories?
1: Well, pass.
2: Which British period drama centres on the Crawley family and their servants?
1: Downton Abbey.
2: Which Motown singer led the Supremes before launching a major solo?
1: Diana Ross.
2: What is the part of a fraction that appears below the line?
0: Oh, there's time, Joe! Hey, Joe, there's time!
2: You did a great... That was a great effort today. Well done.
1: Thank you.
0: All right, let's go back through your answers and see how you went.
2: The Bram Stoker novel.
0: Dracula, well done.
2: The Motown singer.
0: Diana Ross.
2: The Middle Eastern city.
0: Dubai.
2: The wild canine native to Australia.
0: Dingo.
2: The part of a fraction.
0: Denominator.
2: Oh. Yeah. The invisible substance that makes up most of the universe's mass.
0: Dark matter.
2: The unit that measures the intensity of sound.
0: Decibel, well done.
2: The learning disorder.
0: Dyslexia.
2: The French electronic duo.
0: That was Daft Punk.
2: And the British period drama.
0: Downton Abbey, you got 7 out of 10, Joe. Well done.
2: Solid effort, Joe. Well done.
1: Thank you.
2: Hey, thank you for playing.
0: Thank you so much for playing. You have a great rest of your Tuesday.
1: Thanks. Bye.
0: Another chance to win those Robbie Williams tickets. We've got to give them away when our Alpha Quiz returns tomorrow morning at 7:45 with Brekkie. If you can just get those 10 quiz questions correct in 60 seconds. Only on the hits. This is Evanescence with Maddie and PJ.

0: these two neighbors who were kind of clashing over their different world views, but it was interesting and kind of insightful and all the rest of it. And then last night we got through the fourth episode, and there's only five, so it's a short series. And it was 9:30, and Ryan and I went, oh, should we just do the fifth? Just let's get it done.
1: Oh, that temptation, eh? When you know that you need to be in bed, but you're like, just one more hour. What's one more hour?
0: So the electric blanket was on, and we thought, let's just curl up in bed and watch the last episode in bed. So we get in and we watch the last episode. The last 15 minutes of this episode are 15 minutes of the most harrowing television I have ever seen in my life. It was horrific.
1: Like wanting to hide behind a couch, kind of harrowing, or just like this is hectic, draining emotionally.
0: So emotionally draining, so sickening to see the final scene in this TV show. And I was honestly, my heart was racing. I was kind of shaking a little bit. Ryan had his hands over his mouth for the last 15 minutes. And then the episode just ends. And then it's It's 10:30 at night. And I'm like, I feel like I need to put on like Michael Bublé Christmas Carol or something, because I just need a little hit of...
1: You need decompress time.
0: I need a hit of joy in my life, and I need to not think about this TV show.
1: So don't watch it, especially the last episode right before bed. Is that what you're telling us?
0: Watch it because it's amazing, but have an episode of Friends ready to go for the last 20 minutes before you go to bed.
1: And what's it called again, just for anyone who missed it?
0: Tiptoe.
1: Okay, on TVNZ Plus. Go check it out if you want a harrowing good watch. It's just gone 4 minutes to five. Your chance to see Ed Sheeran in LA or Foo Fighters in Brizzy with our Concert World Tour next.
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3: In this update, the Health Minister is claiming a win on all five health targets year on year. Waits for elective treatment improved on last year in the January to March quarter, with nearly 65% of patients treated within 4 months, up from 57%. Just over 83% of children were fully immunised at 24 months, up about 4%. Heavy rain and even snow in parts over the next few days. Met Service says Bay of Plenty and Coromandel will get the heaviest downpours, but bursts are likely across the far north. Snow is possible on the South Island's highest peaks. Windy conditions could hit Cook Strait. Labour is open to people using their three free GP visits to see a doctor or a nurse practitioner. They have greater powers than registered nurses, but aren't authorised to the level of doctors. Labour has pledged to set up a Medicard funded by a capital gains tax, which will also pay for free prescriptions and maternity scans. And that's your update. To sport, an indication Tane Tuapiki will remain the Warriors' first choice fullback for the remainder of the NRL season. He started in the number one jersey in 11 of the side's 14 games in 2026. Former starter Shan's Nickel Klugstar is now being used on the wing as injury cover. Coach Andrew Webster says Tuapiki's stature suits the modern demands of NRL fullback.
4: The game is actually favouring or heading towards fullbacks that are short, can move really well on their feet, bounce around, and they're tough because they're so hard to get hold of and they're so quick and agile.
3: And at the Football World Cup, Norway have pipped Senegal 3-2, France eased past Iraq 3-0, Argentina have spooked to their spot in the next round with a 2-0 defeat of Austria. And that's sport. I'm Wendy Petrie. Make the news your own with the new New Zealand Herald app. Download today and tap into the news that matters.
5: The Hats Hawke's Bay weather with Paddy's, $6.50 bubbles and Paddy's ale all day, every day at Paddy's. Cloudy skies increasing, chance of a shower tonight. We've got an easterlies and 10 is the overnight low. Tomorrow mainly fine, chance of a shower and a high of 17.
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6: Good evening, welcome to your Tuesday night. A lot of support on the text after that show you were just talking about, Maddie. What's it called again?
7: Tiptoe on TVNZ Plus. It's amazing. It's just, especially the last 15 minutes of the last episode, very harrowing and very heavy.
6: Well, Wendy and Levin said, I agree, Maddie. I sat on the couch in disbelief for about 30 minutes after the show. It was a slow burn the first few episodes, but I stuck with it.
7: Yeah, it's one of those hard ones where it's like, do I recommend people watch this? Because on the one hand, yes, it's very powerful and it's very well done. But this is, I feel like I do need to just give it a little trigger warning.
6: Mentally prepare yourself.
7: The last 20 minutes of the last episode, very tough to watch.
6: Hey, flipping it up with a bit of weather chat. Heavy rain and severe gales seem to be on their way. It looks like particularly Northland and Auckland will be in the firing line from tomorrow morning, followed by Tasman District in the afternoon. So get ready for heavy rain and maybe some thunderstorms. So wrap up. Hey, great binging weather though, isn't it?
7: Fantastic binging weather. I might go and get myself a scarf like you've been wearing, rocking today.
6: Guys, just be honest. 2 hours into the show, am I pulling the scarf off?

0: love this. I do love the scuff.
1: I think it's the outfit. It's the white top. I think with a black jacket, it could look more chic.
0: It just caught me off guard because I've never seen you wear anything like it before. That's all.
1: It just looks like I've taken a rug off our sofa and wrapped it around me. All right, don't go anywhere because coming up right after Dua Lipa, another chance to go in the draw for our concert world tour. You could see Ed Sheeran in LA or Foo Fighters in Brisbane.
0: Brisbane.
1: Unicorn next.

0: Maddie, born like a baby in.
1: All right.
0: Toy Story 5, there's Taylor Swift's latest. I knew it, I knew you. On the Hits with Maddie and PJ.
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4: I mean, I did, so.
0: Good movie, though, out of all the Toy Stories.
4: Oh, so
0: you rate it?
4: Yeah, I loved it.
0: I cannot wait to go. Surely this can be my time to go to the movies. I have not gone in so long. Anyway, in the meantime, we want to send you to see some of the biggest artists in the world, around the world. So far, we have sent you to see Bruno Mars in London, Olivia Dean in Vegas, up next, Ed Sheeran in LA, and Foo Fighters in Brizzy. I'm Team Fooey's. I'm still Foo Fighters hard.
4: And you actually have been from the start. You haven't really waited with that.
0: Well, I was in a band. I played the bass back in the day. Schlapping the bass. And I just feel like it could really take me back to those rocking out days.
4: Are you trying to compare you and your high school band to the Foo Fighters?
0: To Dave Grohl? Perhaps. Amanda, what are your thoughts? Fooey's or Ed Sheeran?
5: Definitely Foo Fighters.
4: Yes.
0: Hey!
4: Rock on,
0: were you in a band at high school too?
5: Absolutely. They're awesome.
4: Yeah,
0: they're pretty good. They're pretty good. And in Brisbane, it would be pretty special.
4: Who would you take with you, Amanda?
5: My daughter.
0: Is she a big fan?
5: She's 16 going on 17, so she's been hard out calling, but I got
0: really?
5: Into
0: really?
4: Yes!
0: Oh, yay! So this would be, what's your daughter's name again?
5: Georgia.
0: Amanda and Georgia could be taking Brisbane to see the Foo Fighters live. How does that sound?
5: Wow. It would be a dream.
0: Okay, well, Amanda, you are in the draw. Stoked to let you know.
5: Awesome.
4: Good
5: thank you so much.
4: Luck, Amanda. Good luck.
5: Thank you.
0: Rock on, man. Rock on.
4: That band life.
0: I was in a band, guys. I'm going to show you footage of me slapping the bass, and then you'll be like, actually, you know what? Paige really pulled off that rock girl vibe.
4: Paige?
0: No one's convinced.
4: Really pulled off that rock girl vibe.
0: Your next chance to potentially rock out and see the Foo Fighters in Brisbane or Ed Sheeran in LA tomorrow morning at 8 o'clock with our Brekkie show. 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

0: Hey, Adam and Megan here on the Hits Hawke's Bay. Tomorrow, plenty happening, but at 8:35, we will be the place that you want to be. As we reveal what we are doing with Pack and Save Tamatea, you could win.
1: And if you've heard all about Illuminate Hastings, we are the station that has got you some family passes, so make sure you keep listening.
0: Plus, Diane's here to do the Alpha Quiz again on the Hits Hawke's Bay.

0: It's Sharon Luke Combs on the Hits, 21 past 5 with Maddie and PJ. So my bandmate from high school has just sent me evidence of our EP track, which we actually recorded after winning Battle of the Bands at Christ College at high school. I'm actually going to play that to you in our special little podcast Off Track, which you can find if you search Maddie and PJ on iHeartRadio. I'm going to play that for you tonight. Little special treat.
1: Because PJ is a rock chick.
0: I was a bassist and a slapper to bass.
1: Hey, speaking of high school, how good was it when you got an unexpected random day off at school?
0: So good. I can't think of any examples, but I can imagine it would be the best feeling in the world.
1: We were pretty lucky in Queenstown.
0: Snow day!
1: Every winter we'd inevitably get a snow day.
0: Yes.
1: Yeah, so good.
0: And then would you just get to go skiing? Or what would you do on snow days? Or
1: well,
0: just stay at home?
1: You could kind of do whatever you wanted. I mean, if you were able to get up the mountains, because often snow days came about because the roads, you couldn't get to school on the roads.
0: Mm. Yeah, true.
1: Therefore, if there was a snow day, maybe you wouldn't be able to get up the mountains either, but...
0: Just making a little snowman in the backyard or something.
1: Yeah. Tobogganing.
0: Tobogganing. Oh, the Queenstown love.
1: I know. But listen to this. There's a school in Christchurch that was forced to close for 2 days because of a rat problem. And by that, I don't mean a plague of rats, not 100 rats, not 20 rats, not even 5 rats. This was one rat. One rat allegedly chewed through a fibre cable and meant that that Hill Morton High School in Christchurch lost internet access.
0: The little buggers.
1: I know.
0: That could be dangerous, them chewing through guys. I'm pretty sure that... Little bugger, sorry. That could start a fire, I'm pretty sure. Like, I feel like that is sometimes the reason behind house fires starting.
1: Potentially. But this was just because the school went, oh, well, we won't be able to do, like, student roles and timetables and all the rest of it. So they shut down the whole school for 2 days.
0: They tracked down the rat? They imprisoned the rat?
1: I actually don't even know.
0: Offense?
1: I don't know if they've managed to catch the rat or not. That's a really good question.
0: You'd be stoked if you're a student, surely.
1: Wouldn't you?
0: You'd be like... Thank you. Thank you, little ratty friend.
1: But it got us thinking about the damage that pets or animals can do. Because, bless them, you know, they're a mind of their own and they run rampant sometimes.
0: A dog crept in our shower the other day. Would that count? Sorry, is that too much? Is that maybe not damage, that's just gross.
1: Why in the shower, do you think?
0: So we've got like a walk-in shower. And she was in overnight and she obviously just needed to go, and usually she'd go in the morning, but she couldn't wait.
1: Kind of actually quite a smart place to do it, really.
0: Well, she's thinking, yeah, because you can clean it up, I guess, right? It's better than carpet.
1: Yeah.
0: It's better than on the furniture.
1: Yeah,
0: not great, though. You don't really want to have a shower in there.
1: I spoke earlier on the show about how we went to Toy Story 5 on Sunday night, and it was in town. So we'd driven into town and we had Otis with us, our dog. So we left our dog at our friend's house while we went to the movies, and we got back to their house and Otis had managed to, they'd accidentally left a packet of crackers on the couch, and Otis had eaten an entire packet of those cheese straws.
0: Otis!
1: The entire packet gone.
0: Okay, so 0800 the hit, so you can text.

text us 4487. Let's see the biggest amount of damage that an animal has created. Small animal, big damage. 0800 the hit. So text us 4487 for your chance to win from our Chemist Warehouse shelf. Our favourite caller will hook you up next. This is Tal Buckman on the

0: Harry Styles. It's American Girls on the Hits. Just gone 5:30 for you Tuesday with Matty and PJ. We want to know, what damage did your animal cause after a school in Christchurch had a couple of days off? It was Hilton Wharton High School, wasn't it?
1: Correct, it was, yes.
0: A rat chewed through a wire and then caused chaos, and now students haven't had to go to school for 2 days.
1: Because they didn't have internet access. I mean, just get the blackboards out and, go back to the old school.
0: Can't you just hook up to a satellite nowadays?
1: Surely.
0: Like, most phones you just hook in. Surely there's
1: Starlink.
0: Some way in 2026.
1: Right?
0: Come on, Elon.
1: Yeah.
0: What's up? We wanted to know, small animal, big damage. 0800 the hits, or text us 4487. What did the animal do? Joe, you're up first. What happened?
2: Hey, so Luna, our black lab, when she was a puppy, ate through the fuel lines and the electrics of my husband's vehicle, not once, but twice.
1: Oh, my God.
0: Oh, my God.
1: Look, I'm not a mechanic, Joe, famously, but that sounds like a lot of damage for
0: spinning
1: a car, like quite expensive, yeah.
2: It was over 4K, and a part had to come in from overseas, which took 3 months to arrive.
1: Oh, I mean, they're cute, but,
2: Yeah, we've still got her. She's still cute.
1: Still cute, just not allowed anywhere near the ute anymore, yeah.
2: No.
0: Oh, Luna. Naughty little puppy.
1: A lot of naughty little puppies, actually. Chris has texted through and said, Coco, the chocolate lab, has destroyed numerous towels and 5 Sky remotes.
0: Oh, come on, man. Surely after one, you're done.
1: I love love the specifics of that. Like,
0: yeah,
1: of everything.
0: A Sky remote.
1: Yeah.
0: Tanya, what about you? What was the damage from the animal?
3: Oh, we had a wee puppy that decided that he was going to go poos in one of our lounges. And we've got a Robolux.
1: Oh, God.
0: No.
1: Yeah.
3: So
0: everywhere?
3: As you can imagine, it travelled, yeah. Completely annihilated the Lux, and got a few rooms.
1: Oh, God. Yep.
0: That is horrendous. That is when technology is not in our best, what do you call it? In our,
1: not in our favour.
0: It's just not.
1: Yeah,
0: it's not enough.
3: No.
0: Oh.
1: What about this one, Paige, on 4487? I was house-sitting for my boss a few years back and I woke up to the bidet on. The cat had flooded the whole bathroom and kitchen. Safe to say the bathroom doors no longer stay open when not supervised.
0: Oh, my God. Who has bidets these days?
1: Fancy.
0: It must be nice. Andy, what about you?
4: When I was young and dumb, I had a shopping bag full of Mary Jane in my bedroom and decided to go shopping with the missus, and my dog ran through the whole house, shaking it from ear to ear, painting the carpet green.
1: Was the dog okay?
0: Is the dog right?
4: He was great. He was eating it for seizure prevention and that, so he had a taste for it. decided to use it as a chew toy and run around the house with a shopping bag full.
0: Oh, Andy, that's not ideal at all.
1: You got back and the dog was just spaced out on the couch with bloodshot eyes.
4: Oh, he was pretty quiet and hungry for a few days.
0: Oh, he would be very hungry. Goodness me, Andy. Jeepers. Glad he's all right, though. That's the most important part of this whole story. Dog is okay now. Right?
4: Yep, I'm just glad of that, too.
1: Yes, aren't
0: we
1: all?
0: Yeah, me too. You and us both, Andy.
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8: And our boss every day brings one of those little wheelie suitcases to work. That's the bag he chooses to use.

0: Olivia Dean on the hits. It is 14 to 6 with Maddie and PJ. The people's poll, the people's poll. Everybody come together, it's the people's poll. Oh, I like this one today. We want to know, what kind of bag do you bring to work?
1: I'm good. Because I used to have a backpack that I'd wear every single day. But I've switched for some reason to a little like sports duffel bag.
0: Was that the leather black one that you used to rock?
1: Yes, yes.
0: It was quite chic.
1: Yeah. And now I'm
0: Is something quite useful about a backpack?
1: Yes, except you can fit more things into the duffel bag.
0: I hear you. I sort of dabbled with a backpack, and I've definitely leaned into backpacks since kids because you just get free hands, right?
1: That's it,
0: you can do more with your hands.
1: Yeah.
0: However, I'm dipping into a bit of a sort of like a canvasy, no, actually like a Hessian bag for my local grocery store.
1: Like a tote?
0: Like a tote, yeah. A Hessian tote at the moment, which is quite nice.
1: So the way you're saying Hessian tote, I don't know, there's something
0: about it. I don't know, it's very satisfying. Hessian tote.
1: But so our boss, Mando, one of them has a satchel, but our other boss, Steno, comes every day to work with a roller, like one of those little trundle suitcases.
0: See, is that because he needs to be prepared to jump on a flight at any given time? Or is it to make himself look more important, like a business kind of folk?
1: I think it's ease and practicality. Like, it's spacious, you can fit a lot of things in there, and you get wheels on it. So I think for him,
0: what's
1: it's just
0: putting
1: like...
0: putting in there?
1: I don't know.
0: Do you think it's his laptop? Do you think he's got a spare suit?
1: Shall we have a look inside? Ask him if we can see inside it one day.
0: Yeah, I reckon we unpack our big boss Steno's suitcase on the show tomorrow.
1: Well, what are you rocking? When you're heading off to work, what are you carrying things in? Is it like a purse, like a satchel for a man, or like a handbag for a woman? Is it a duffel sports bag? Is it a backpack?
0: Is it a backpack? Is it a, yeah. Is it nothing?
1: Nothing.
0: Do you not take anything to work? Let us know what kind of bag you are taking to work every day. Text it through 4487 or weigh in on our Facebook and Instagram. This is Linkin Park on the hits with Maddie and PJ.

0: said specifically a brown paper countdown bag. Others, I'm assuming surely you're going for a canvas.
1: Yeah. James said a satchel because it fits my lunchbox, drink bottle, keep warm cup for my morning cuppa as my job is in a ute, so I'm doing deliveries across the lower North Island.
0: Oh, shout out because one of my friend's brands has been mentioned. They said, I use Honest Wolf Everyday Mini Tote for work. My friend started that business. Shout out. So yeah, just had to give Soph a
1: proud friend.
0: Little shout
1: proud
0: out here.
1: Friend.
0: Good on you, Soph.
1: If we look at our overall results, 58% of people said either the handbag or satchel, you know, the combo.
0: Yep.
1: 28% said a backpack. 9% said nothing. And only 4% are rocking a duffel, like a sports bag.
0: You're living life on the edge, not taking anything. You must feel pretty liberated.
1: Like, yes, but you'd always end up with something
0: naked
1: at the end of the day that you wanted to chuck and then be like, oh, okay, now I've got a raw dog.
0: Or you rock out the door again just with your arms full going, damn it, why did I forget it again? That is our People's Poll done for today. If you've got any suggestions for tomorrow's, you can text them through to 4487. It's just gone 4 to 6 on the hits.
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7: In this update, the Justice Minister is tight-lipped on why he's ordered an investigation into the Chief Human Rights Commissioner. Thieves risking their lives stealing train signalling components, cables and overhead lines continue to disrupt Wellington's rail network. Up to 5 kilometres of live cables gone missing from the Wairarapa line in the past 6 months, presumed taken for its copper. Heavy rain and even snow in parts over the next few days. Met Service says Bay of Plenty and the Coromandel will get the heaviest downpours, but bursts are likely across the far north. Snow is possible in the South Island's highest peaks, and windy conditions could hit Cook Strait. The Health Minister is lauding annual progress on government health targets. He says all 5 areas improved year on year in the March quarter. Andrew Opehu's district mayor says there's a lot of things to consider as he joins other regions pushing for a bed tax. And that's your update. To sport, and coach Andrew Webster insists the continued absence of Luke Metcalf from the Warriors side is not a punishment for abandoning ship. The former first-choice halfback requested an early release from his contract after falling down the pecking order behind the likes of Tanner Boyd and Tamari Martin. Metcalf then locked in a move to the Dragons next year. Webster says the contractual saga isn't a factor in selection.
8: We're over that now. He's training hard. He's got a good attitude. He's been a great team guy. He gets his opportunity. We'll be very lucky to have great bats again.
7: And former Black Caps pace bowler Neil Wagner believes New Zealand are in the box seat for the deciding third cricket test despite 2 key players returning for England. Captain Ben Stokes and quick Gus Atkinson will resume their duties following a stand down from the second test while the country's cricket board investigated a nightclub incident. That's sport. I'm Wendy Petrie. Make the news your own with the new New Zealand Herald app. Download today and tap into the news that matters.
9: The Hats Hawke's Bay weather with Paddy's, $6.50 bubbles and Paddy's ale all day, every day at Paddy's. Cloudy skies increasing, chance of a shower tonight. We've got an easterlies and 10 is the overnight low. Tomorrow mainly fine, chance of a shower and a high of 17.
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10: Good evening, welcome to Tuesday night.
11: Do you have a favourite colour pen?
10: To, like, in terms of the actual exterior or the ink of the pen?
11: The ink.
10: Oh, the ink. Probably blue.
11: Yeah, I think
10: the black
11: blue
10: feels more professional.
11: You're right.
10: But blue's warmer.
11: Blue is for, like, I'm going to write you a lovely little card.
10: Yes, yes.
11: Black is for, I'm signing a document.
10: I'm filling out. Yeah, I'm signing my life away. That's black. Red just gives me anxiety.
11: I couldn't.
10: And green, why were you even created?
11: Yeah, that's right. Although there was something fun about having those, you know, the multicoloured ones that you had at school?
10: Yeah, I do remember that. Although I went through bless the green. That would have been neglected out of all of the colours.
11: Can I tell you that I went through a slight OCD phase when I was at high school? You'll love this. Mm. You'll love this, actually. I can't believe I've never told you this before. I went through a slight OCD phase at school where I would write my notes and each word I would write in a different colour from that pen. So I'd write one green, then the next word would be in blue, then the next word would be in red.
10: And then you just repeat, so you got all the colours and then start again.
11: Yes.
10: Time consuming.
11: Very. And stupid. I don't know why I did it.
10: I wonder if that would actually help activate your brain in some way. I wonder if that could actually help you with creativity. I'm helping you out here, I don't know.
11: Yeah, it's a lovely thought. I mean,
10: how long did that phase last?
11: Not long. It was a short blip, but it was.
10: You would have got so frustrated after a while. You're like,
11: why am I doing this? Idiot.
10: Hey, I had a bit of a grim discovery with something I put in my mouth every single night.
11: Oh, God.
10: Last night, just before bed. Oh. I was like, hang about. This isn't okay. And I need to share this with the country.
11: BJ might say otherwise.

It was regarding Matthew McLean, my toothbrush, for your knowledge. And I'm going to share with you what I learned last night in three songs after Noah Kahan and Julia Michaels on this. Take it.

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0: Black Eyed Peas, you're on the hits with Maddie and PJ. Do you rock a digital or analog toothbrush, Maddie?
1: Digital.
0: Yeah, right. You're on the electric buzz?
1: I'm on the electric buzz. I don't mind an analog, but I just feel like you really feel like you're getting a good clean from a digital.
0: Gets in deep. I used to use an electric for years. Then I went just stock standing. And then I was like, nah, actually, I feel like I'm not getting that deep, decent clean.
1: Yeah.
0: So I got back on the electric train last year, maybe. BJ doesn't like it. He actually likes the old school. He's like, just give me a plain toothbrush.
1: Yeah.
0: What was ever wrong with just a stock standard brush?
1: Yeah, he's a simple man, is BJ.
0: He's a simple man. Anyway, last night I was brushing my teeth and I couldn't help but smell quite a pungent scent. And initially, I had Frankie with me, my one-year-old, and I was like, oh, no, Frankie's done a poo. So I went to check her nappy. Nothing there. I was like, where is that coming from? It was insane.

0: inside my toothbrush head, there was a whole lot of black mold. I saw a video on Instagram the other day and it was like, this is why you don't use plastic electric toothbrush heads, or at least like change them very, very regularly. I had never seen this in all of my time, or at least I never noticed it. They can build up all of this filthy mold on the inside. Have you guys ever noticed the black on the inside of a head?
1: No, but I have to admit, I don't think I look inside.
0: Nor had I. I had never done this until I was met with this absolutely feral smell. So I was like, nah, surely not. I go closer and it's like black. You know how there's like a little almost hole on the front and then on the back?
1: Yeah.
0: I could see there's like a buildup of black, and I don't even think that it was that old.
1: Oh, that's
0: like
1: grim.
0: It seemed relatively new. So let this be a reminder to not let your head fester and to regularly change your heads.
1: Check your heads when you get home tonight.
0: Check your heads, or else you could be just chucking that mold in your mouth. I don't know. Has anyone else had this experience? Can you enlighten me? Because I did weirdly see like this other toothbrush brand trying to promote to me about how bad those heads are and the plastic can get real filthy on the inside. I didn't believe it until I saw it for myself.
1: So is this a regular occurrence, or is PJ once again out on a ledge all by herself?
0: Is she the team feral once again? Text us 4487. This is Benson Boone on the Hits.

0: Jennifer Page, it's Crush, you're on the Hits with Maddie and PJ coming up to 6:30.
1: Hit or miss.
0: All right, producer Sarah is in for hit or miss. How's your Tuesday been, Sarah?
2: Pretty good, thank you. Nothing
0: lovely.
2: Much to report. I went to the gym. I had a sauna this morning.
3: Can I say, this is not sponsored, but we had a little chat about Subway on the show last night and our favourite Subway orders. Guess what arrived today? Our favourite Subway orders.
2: Yeah, that was cute.
0: Sarah Grief, for most of her life, she ordered a ham sub. And we were like, turns out it's actually more common than we think.
2: Yeah.
3: What'd they say?
2: The second most ordered sub in the South Island is ham.
3: Unbelievable. South Islanders, what are you doing?
0: I don't know if I believe it. All right, whatever. What have we got tonight?
2: All right, number

0: One, meal prepping on a Sunday for the week ahead. Hit or
1: miss? Miss.
2: Hit.
0: Oh, really?
2: Boo.
3: Don't.
0: You are such a liar. I think you made that salad once.
3: Guys,
2: you are
3: when
2: such
3: I'm good.
2: A liar.
3: Some Sundays I'll make a spag bol, I'll whip up a pie, I might have a soup. It's
0: Wait,
3: not all
0: I
3: the time.
0: I meant lunches. Sorry, lunches, not dinners.
3: Oh, No.
2: Why specifically lunches?
0: Oh, just that's what I was thinking.
3: That is actually so smart, though. Especially like salads and stuff. You can just do all the veggie chops on the weekend. And every weekday before I head off to work, I'm like frantically cutting the cucumber. I'm like, damn it, I've left it to the last minute. So actually, I could really benefit from that.
2: Well, my lunches are just the leftovers from the dinner the night before.
3: Oh, that's handy.
2: So.
0: True.
2: Yeah, and I kind
3: of have leftovers because we eat all the food. We're such hungry.
0: Paul hungry. All right, number two, entering work competitions. Hit or
2: miss?
0: Miss. I knew you'd be miss. Oh, you're too good for them. You're too good for them.
3: No, see, I just.
2: There was a thing today where it was dude, scan this code and get a free coffee, or like you did sign up to some website or something.
0: No, it wasn't even that deep.
2: And I was like, she was like, oh, you're going to do this? Are you going to sign up and get the free coffee? I was like, I can't be
3: you
2: bothered.
3: Could just feel like the faffing is more than the payoff, more often than not in those little
0: But you could
3: office.
0: Go on the draw to win an iced coffee maker.
2: That I'd never use.
3: An iced coffee maker? You can get them these days?
0: Yeah, I don't actually know how it works because isn't it just coffee and ice?
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0: Hey, Adam and Megan here on the Hits Hawke's Bay. Tomorrow, plenty happening, but at 8:35, we will be the place that you want to be. As we reveal what we are doing with Pack and Save Tamatea, you could win.
1: And if you've heard all about Illuminate Hastings, we are the station that has got you some family passes, so make sure you keep listening.
0: Plus, Diane's here to do the Alpha Quiz again on the Hits Hawke's Bay.
2: Now, think of when we were together. Like when you said you felt so happy. Duh.

0: Taylor Swift, you're on the hits with Maddie and PJ on the air, thanks to Chemist Warehouse.
1: I saw this article on the NZ Herald that said a New Zealand favourite is named as one of the world's most sought-after supermarket snacks. And I thought, oh, what would be that be? Because we do some pretty good snacks in New Zealand. We've got some pretty good products here. So my mind...
0: Marmite?
1: I was thinking Marmite. Then I was like, oh, maybe it's like Whittaker's, because people love Whittaker's, right?
0: Especially when you've got friends overseas in the UK. Oh, can you bring me some Whittaker's if you're visiting London or whatever?
1: Yeah.
0: But is that so globally widespread, the love of Whittaker's?
1: I would say it's got a pretty good name overseas. And all it takes really these days is one viral video from someone going, you won't believe there's chocolate in New Zealand. It's called Whittaker's. It's not what it is.
0: What about Nippy's iced chocolate?
1: Love a Nippy's.
0: Where are they from?
1: I think they're New Zealand.
0: Are they?
1: I love a Nippy's. But it's not Nippy's. It's not.
0: Okay, can you give us the genre of the snack?
1: Chocolate. It is chocolate. A specific chocolate bar.
0: A Moro bar. Crunchy.
1: Nope.
0: Snickers bar. Kit Kat. Nope. Kinder Surprise.
1: Nope.
0: Pixie Caramel.
2: RJ's licorice chocolate.
1: I think you will never guess it.
0: Okay, take us out of our misery.
1: A new study from an international travel insurance provider found this particular chocolate bar to be the 9th most searched for food in foreign supermarkets, with social searches growing by 43% over the past year. And that is... the Perky Nana.
0: I was just about to guess that.
1: The Perky Nana.
0: Oh, no.
1: Of everything we do in this country, the Perky Nana.
0: That's embarrassing. I don't want to be represented by the Perky
1: Neither
0: Nana.
1: Neither do I. That's what people think we are producing as a top quality product. I am mortified.
0: It doesn't even taste like a Perky Nana. It tastes like a sweet, I don't know, I've always found the taste rather misleading. And I just, sure, okay for a novelty, but I would say Whittaker's any day.
1: It feels like one of those things that someone from overseas has stumbled upon, and it's got this weird global fan base, but no one in New Zealand likes it themselves.
0: Perky Nana. They are delicious. They're from New Zealand, and they taste very sweet and tangy. It's like nothing I've ever had before.
1: Yeah, it's like nothing we've ever had before because we don't eat it. We don't eat it.
0: We don't like the Perky Nana. Chuck it in the bin. This is Justin Timberlake on the hit.

0: Hits and New Zealand On Air present Locals Only. That
1: girl. Hey, it's Ben from Borderline, and you're listening to our new song, That Girl, on the Hits. Keep holding on. That Girl is probably our most ambitious song yet. It's full of all of our, like, 80s influences, like Prince and MJ, and it's just super theatrical, so give it a listen.

0: Kiwi Music on the Hits with Maddie and PJ, nearly seven. There was a bit of chatter earlier in the show regarding my former rock history and how I was in a band at high school.
1: She's a rock chick.
0: She's a rock chick. Spying on Joe was our name. We won Battle of the Bands at Christ College. We won like a little EP recording. And I said to you, Maddie, I'd give you a sneak peek of the band's exclusive sound on our podcast, which you can listen to on iHeartRadio. Just search Maddie and PJ. We do a special little off-track podcast, which is very off-track. It's pretty out the gate. that's like your whole podcast. no filter. It's a bit random. Tonight's one, I thought I'm going to play it to you for the first time. And I have already, we've actually just recorded this, Maddie. Were you impressed?
1: I was actually very pleasantly surprised.
0: So if you would like to hear our debut track, which never actually made it onto the national countdown, should have, we were robbed, go check out our podcast. You can text the word DRIVE to 4487.
1: I don't want to give too much away, but let's just play the very start of the song without any lyrics or anything, just the music.
0: Oh, this isn't the best part. I mean, obviously we just start out with a bit of acoustic. I'm not in until the bass, so kind of need to wait until the second verse. All right, guys, we played too much. Yeah. If you want to go hear the full, I'll tell you the name. It was called Euphoria. That was our first.
1: Oh,
0: there it is.
1: Too much.
0: You can go hear it. Just text it. We're DRIVE to 4487. We'll see you tomorrow for a Wednesday.
1: Yes, and you can actually start texting through to 4487. We want to know, because I saw a wild story about the reason that two women are no longer friends on TikTok. It is going to blow your mind. And so I wanted to know from you, and you can start texting your stories through to 4487 already, what was the reason the friendship ended?
0: All right, we'll see you tomorrow from 3. Have a great night, and we'll see you for Wednesday.
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2: In this update, National's Christopher Luxon has returned to being New Zealand's preferred option for Prime Minister, although with unimpressive numbers. He's gained 2 points in the preferred Prime Minister stakes to 18%. Chris Hipkins has fallen 3 points to 16. Jacob Jones has more.
3: New Zealand First's Winston Peters is on 10%, down 2. Green Party leader Chloe Swarbrick and ACT leader David Seymour are both steady on 6 and 4% respectively. Rounding out the honourable mentions at 1% are figures including Chris Bishop, Erica Stanford and Jacinda Ardern.
2: A security expert is a bit puzzled by a call to action from Five Eyes spy agencies. In a rare joint statement, the international agencies are warning governments and businesses to act swiftly against the imminent threat of cyber attacks helped by AI. Senior Massey University Defence and Security Centre fellow John Battersby says he's concerned about artificial intelligence, but he says although the warning's alarming, it's also undefined.
4: But it didn't really tell us too much about what do we need to do in addition to what we're already doing.
2: New Zealanders are waiting almost twice as long as other countries.

0: To get modern medicines. US pharmaceutical research shows New Zealand's process for registering, approving and funding modern medicines are the slowest out of 20 OECD countries. Medicine New Zealand's chief executive Graham Jarvis says other countries have similar wealth ratings and size, so we can't blame being poor and small.
1: You want to give patients the access now, because if they wait too long, they become the ambulance at the bottom of the cliff, and the rest of the health system, as overworked as it is having to deal with the patients in the interim. So all you're doing is moving the problem.
0: That's news. In sport, a crucial come-from-behind victory to complete the day's play at the Football World Cup.
2: Could drop anywhere, and it's turned in from close range. It's a second goal for Algeria, and it's been scored by Amin Gouiri.
0: The Algerians have come from 1-0 down to beat Jordan 2-1 in San Francisco on TVNZ. Already securing their spot today have been Argentina, France and Norway. And not the news Warriors fans wanted to hear about prop Jackson Ford. The Daily Telegraph's reporting he's facing 10 to 12 weeks on the sidelines after suffering a pectoral injury in Sunday's win over the Cowboys. A 10-week recovery would see Ford return for the Warriors' second-to-last match of the regular season. His starting spot in the team for Saturday's visit to the Dolphins has been taken by Tanner Stowers-Smith. That's sport. I'm Emily Ansell.
3: The Hats Hawke's Bay weather with Paddy's, $6.50 bubbles and Paddy's ale all day, every day at Paddy's. Cloudy skies increasing, chance of a shower tonight. We've got an easterlies and 10 is the overnight low. Tomorrow mainly fine, chance of a shower and a high of 17.
4: 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So what's going on? Like summer rain. Till now. Comes and goes when never. Love the Hits.

Welcome into your Tuesday night. You're on the hits with Bryn everywhere on iHeartRadio. It is Let It Go Day. And one person who is letting it go is Keir Starmer. He's quit as UK Prime Minister today. Did you know they've had 6 Prime Ministers in the last 10 years? Could you even name them all? And text us your best attempt on 4487. Jessie J, the hits.

0: Hey, Adam and Megan here on the Hits Hawke's Bay. Tomorrow, plenty happening, but at 8:35, we will be the place that you want to be. As we reveal what we are doing with Pack and Save Tamatea, you could win.
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0: Plus, Diane's here to do the Alpha Quiz again on the Hits Hawke's Bay.

0: He's an absolute musical genius, that man, and I can't wait to welcome him back to NZ later this year. Charlie Puth on the Whatever's Clever World Tour, playing at Spark Arena in Auckland on November 5. And grab your tickets now from livenation.co.nz. It is the Hits Nights with Bryn. I've got Benny Boone coming up. One man I'd love to see in NZ one day, Pitbull. This is Give Me Everything on the Hits.
1: Working hard. Yeah, right, picture that with a Kodak. Or better yet, go to town.

0: Hits me every time, that song, Blink 182, The Hits with Bryn. Europe is sweltering through a brutal heatwave. I know a few people over there enjoying their Euro summer right now. Temperatures topping 40 degrees, which is insane. France is on a red alert, warning it's dangerous to even be outside. What do you even do then? You just stay inside with the aircon on all day? Heat in places like Paris shows no sign of going down.
1: They say it will get worse. They say that Tuesday, Wednesday and Thursday the temperatures will go up, and we could even see the highest ever temperature on record in France.
0: See, I just reckon it's way too hot. You just want to do nothing all day, right? Soul Asylum is coming up in 6:60 next on The Hits.
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0: On your smart speaker and everywhere on iHeartRadio, the hits with Bryn. Absolute legend behaviour from Rod Stewart. He has stopped his concert mid-set to get some oxygen. There was an oxygen tank on stage. He had to take a wee break. And then he kept going, which, you know, that is dedication right there. That is rock and roll. He's 81 years old, and I reckon points for commitment to the show. Natasha Bedingfield is coming up in Hosier after 8 on The Hits.
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8: In this update, a One News variant poll out tonight will be sad reading for the two major parties and would mean the end of the coalition. Nationals slipped 1 point to 29% and Labour's fallen 5% to sit on 32. But the Opportunity Party is nipping at their heels, rising 1.3 to 4.6%, making it just shy of the 5% threshold. Support for the Greens has risen 2%, with New Zealand First up 1 to 11%. ACT is down 1% and Te Pāti Māori steady on 2%. On those numbers, a Labour, Greens and Te Pāti Māori coalition would have a four-seat majority. An employment lawyer says more details on the treatment of workplace whistleblowers are needed before we can draw conclusions. An Office of the Ombudsman survey has shown more than half of people who made a protected disclosure last year say they experienced retaliation. Employment lawyer Jeremy Ansell says they may be wrong with their names protected.
9: That person might think they're being treated adversely because of the disclosure that's been made and because the employer's figured out who made it, but that might not be the case at all, and the employer might not have any idea that that person reported the matter anonymously.
8: Bad actors using AI to launch cyber attacks may have the advantage over people trying to prevent them. A Five Eyes spy agency's report is warning governments and businesses to act swiftly against the threat of attacks assisted by AI. Massey University Senior Defence and Security Centre Fellow John Battersby says attackers may have deeper pockets than government departments. New Zealand is falling behind counterparts in funding modern medicines, with warnings it's straining our health system. US pharmaceutical research shows New Zealand's processes for registering, approving and funding modern medicines are the slowest out of 20 OECD countries. Medicine New Zealand Chief Executive Graham Jarvis says our settings aren't right.
10: These other countries, a lot of them have a similar wealth rating to us, so I think the excuse of us being poor and small just doesn't wash.
8: That's news. In sport, not the news Warriors fans wanted to hear about standout prop Jackson Ford. The NRL clubs confirmed he'll spend 10 to 12 weeks on the sidelines after suffering a pectoral injury on Sunday's win over the Cowboys. His starting spot on the team to play the Dolphins in Brisbane on Saturday has been taken by Tanner Stowers-Smith. Three of football's biggest names have done it again. After all scoring twice in opening wins for their nations at the World Cup, Lionel Messi, Kylian Mbappe and Erling Haaland have repeated the feat in their second matches. Haaland helped Norway hang on for a 3-2 win over Senegal, Mbappe led France to a 3-0 victory over Iraq, while Messi became the tournament's all-time leading scorer with both goals in their 2-0 triumph.

0: over Austria. The trio of wins also sealed Norway, France and Argentina's spots in the round of 32. That's sport. I'm Emily Ansell.
1: The Hats Hawke's Bay weather with Paddy's, $6.50 bubbles and Paddy's Ale all day, every day at Paddy's. Cloudy skies increasing, chance of a shower tonight. We've got an easterlies and 10 is the overnight low. Tomorrow mainly fine, chance of a shower and a high of 17.
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Hope you've had a great Tuesday. You're on the Hits with Bryn. The speculation is massive right now. The restaurant world is buzzing because in 2 weeks, our very first ever Michelin guide is being announced. Which New Zealand restaurant do you think deserves a Michelin star? You can text in 4487. I went to Denny's recently. They did a smashing sticky date pudding.

0: Hey, Adam and Megan here on the Hits Hawke's Bay. Tomorrow, plenty happening, but at 8:35, we will be the place that you want to be. As we reveal what we are doing with Pack and Save Tamatea, you could win.
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It's your love I'm lost in. Your love I'm lost in. Your love I'm lost in. And I'm tired of being so exhausted. Your love I'm lost in. Your love I'm lost in. Your love I'm lost in. Even

How does this sound? You with a friend or your lover or your mother? Seeing Ed Sheeran live in LA, giving away that trip on Friday, the Hits Concert World Tour. 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

0: The Black Eyed Peas on the hits, that's got to be their best song, right? Like, I know they've got so many great songs, but that's got to be number one. A record-breaking Angus bull has been sold at auction in Gisborne for $220,000, which does sound like a lot of money, but I know nothing about bulls. The purchase smashed the previous record of $168,000, which was set only last Monday. Now, is there a big sort of Briscoe's sale of bulls on at the moment? Because why is everyone buying bulls? Is it the season? I know nothing about them apart from Jeremy Clarkson's bull, Endgame, on Clarkson's farm. The Cranberries are coming up and Ella Langley next on The Hits.
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0: The Hits everywhere on iHeartRadio. Big game of football this morning. The defending champs Argentina have booked a knockout spot. They won 2-0 over Austria in Dallas, but the fans were already celebrating in full voice from the 38th minute. That's when striker Lionel Messi, the GOAT, created history on TVNZ.
1: Oh, yes, there it is! 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In terms of scoring in World Cup finals, you are looking at the greatest of all time!
0: Incredible. His 17th World Cup goal, he's become the tournament's all-time leading goal scorer, an absolute GOAT. Nickelback coming up and Luke Combs after 9, The Hits.
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8: The University of Waikato is for the people who will stand up for what's right. 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
11: In this update, the Justice Minister's being tight-lipped on why he's ordered an investigation into the Chief Human Rights Commissioner. Political reporter Ethan Griffiths has more.
12: Paul Goldsmith's appointed Christy McDonald KC to investigate Stephen Rainbow after concerns were raised about his conduct. He's confirmed Rainbow remains at work. Goldsmith says McDonald will report back directly to him in due course.
11: Concerning new findings from the Office of the Ombudsman on treatment of workplace whistleblowers. Its survey found more than half of those making protected disclosures last year experienced retaliation. Employment lawyer Jeremy Ansell says it's not good if people are treated differently to their colleagues simply for speaking out.
13: If that is happening as often as is being reported in the statistics, that would obviously be quite concerning in terms of workplace culture, not to mention likely a breach of the Protected Disclosures Act and Employment Relations Act.
11: A lot more than social media pushes people to the gym. Just under 1 million Kiwis now have memberships, or 26% of the population. That's up from 22% 3 years ago, City Fitness overtaking Les Mills. Waikato University sports sociologist Holly Thorpe says Instagram may be a driver, but people also value physical activity.
14: That's for health benefits, mental health, just feeling good about ourselves, and obviously those aesthetic benefits.
11: Thieves risking their lives stealing train signalling components, cables and overhead lines continue to disrupt Wellington's rail network. Up to 5 kilometres of live cables have gone missing from around the Wairarapa line in the past 6 months, presumed to be taken for its copper. Tobias McIntosh reports.
15: Police say thieves should be aware of the enormous risks of electrocution, all for a small return. Kiwi Rail says the money paid for scrap cost is very low and replacements are costing hundreds of thousands of dollars. It says thefts have delayed more than 50 services across the capital.
11: That's news. In sport, former Black Caps paceman Neil Wagner is lauding the new leader of the team's test bowling unit. Matt Henry took 11 wickets in the series-levelling second test win against England. Since 2024, the Canterbury Seamers taken 80 wickets in 14 matches, including 7 5-wicket bags. Wagner says with himself, Trent Bolt and Tim Southey spearheading the attack for a prolonged period, Henry bided his time.
16: To finally, you know, start leading the attack, getting a lot of games. He's been outstanding for about 2 years now. His consistency in line and length to be able to move the ball on surfaces that look flat to get some movement. He's been incredible.

0: goal, and his number speaks for itself.
1: Into the Football World Cup, Argentina, France and Norway have all advanced with a match to spare after claiming their second straight group wins. England look to do the same tomorrow when they face Ghana in Boston. That's sport, I'm Emily Ansell.
2: The Hats Hawke's Bay weather with Paddy's, $6.50 bubbles and Paddy's Ale all day, every day at Paddy's. Cloudy skies increasing, chance of a shower tonight. We've got an easterlies and 10 is the overnight low. Tomorrow mainly fine, chance of a shower and a high of 17.
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Tuesday night on the hits. I might get in trouble for saying this, but I've never been a fan of the pineapple lump. I much prefer a perky nana. And I'm not the only one. 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The perky nanas came in ninth in the global top 10. What do you prefer, a perky nana or a pineapple lump? Can text in 4487. Here's Train, the hits.

0: 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As we reveal what we are doing with Pack and Save Tamatea, you could win.
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0: Plus, Diane's here to do the Alpha Quiz again on the Hits Hawke's Bay. The club.

with the shape of you. You could see him live in LA. We're giving away our next Concert World Tour to see Ed Sheeran live in LA on Friday. 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
0: We've given away the trips to see Bruno Mars in London and Olivia Dean in Vegas, but two more remain. The Hits Concert World Tour. You could see Ed Sheeran live in LA or the Foo Fighters in Brisbane. Who would you like to see? 8 a.m. tomorrow, your next chance to get in the draw. When you hear the cue to call, dial 0800 The Hits. 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

0: That trip, we're giving it away on Friday and next week. The Foo Fighters in Brisbane. The Backstreet Boys are coming up and Taylor Swift next on The Hits.
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1: What are you doing this Saturday? 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World Gin Day 2026 is almost here, and there's no better place to celebrate than the Gin Trap in Ahurere, New Zealand's largest gin bar. 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The Gin Trap Ahurere, World Gin Day this Saturday. 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

0: is the hits. 4487 is our text number. Would love to hear from you anytime. Really happy to see you on the text machine. A lot of love for the Perky Nana. I mentioned earlier that I don't really like pineapple lumps, but I love a Perky Nana. And they're among the world's most searched snacks on social media. A lot of you on the text machine, big fans of Perky Nanas. They came 9th in the global top 10. Fantastic. Matchbox 20 coming up, and Gracie Abrams next on the hits.
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6: In this update, National's Christopher Luxon has returned to being New Zealand's preferred option for Prime Minister, although with unimpressive numbers. He's gained 2 points in the preferred Prime Minister stakes to 18%. Labour's Chris Hipkins has fallen 3 points to 16. Jacob Jones has more.
7: New Zealand First's Winston Peters is on 10%, down 2. Green Party leader Chloe Swarbrick and ACT leader David Seymour are both steady on 6 and 4% respectively. Rounding out the honourable mentions at 1% are figures including Chris Bishop, Erica Stanford and Jacinda Ardern.
6: A security expert is a bit puzzled by a call to action from Five Eyes spy agencies. In a rare joint statement, the international agencies are warning governments and businesses to act swiftly against the imminent threat of cyber attacks helped by AI. Senior Massey University Defence and Security Centre Fellow John Battersby says the warning's alarming, but it's also undefined. People won't be obliged to redeem their 3 annual free GP visits offered by Labour, which can also be used to see nurse practitioners. The party is campaigning on setting up a Medicard funded by a capital gains tax, which will also help fund free prescriptions and maternity scans. Leader Chris Hipkins says there's flexibility within the allowance.
8: Those are choices best made by the patient and their primary care practice.
6: Homegrown company Rocket Lab has launched the quickest space mission from call-up to lift-off. Lachlan Rennie has more.
9: It took 16 hours and 42 minutes to send off a Victus Hayes mission from the Mahia Peninsula for the US Space Force from receiving notice. That's 10 hours quicker than the previous record. The spacecraft was also fully commissioned within 38 hours ahead of a 72-hour deadline.
6: That's news. In sport, Crusaders captain David Harvili has hit out at the stress and pressure New Zealand rugby players are under after announcing a move to Japan. The 31-year-old has utilised a clause in his contract, allowing him to leave with a year remaining. Harvili, who played the last of his 30 tests in 2024, has elaborated on his reasons.
10: Just looking forward to being in the slow lane, eh? Every rugby player in New Zealand can agree that there's a lot of stress, a lot of media pressure on you to perform, and a lot of external pressure to be able to go out there and play well, so I'm looking forward to just enjoying the game again.
6: The All Whites believe they can still make history at the Football World Cup. New Zealand's 3-1 loss to Egypt has left their tournament hopes in the balance ahead of their final group match against world number 6 Belgium on Saturday. That's sport, I'm Emily Ansell.
11: The Hats Hawke's Bay weather with Paddy's, $6.50 bubbles and Paddy's ale all day, every day at Paddy's. Cloudy skies increasing, chance of a shower tonight. We've got an easterlies and 10 is the overnight low. Tomorrow mainly fine, chance of a shower and a high of 17.
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Hope you're having a lovely Tuesday. You're on the Hits with Bryn. All thanks to NZ Herald. 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I've been playing around with it the last few days and it's fantastic. 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Here's Maroon 5. The Hits. Baby,

0: Hey, Adam and Megan here on the Hits Hawke's Bay. Tomorrow, plenty happening, but at 8:35, we will be the place that you want to be. As we reveal what we are doing with Pack and Save Tamatea, you could win.
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0: Plus, Diane's here to do the Alpha Quiz again on the Hits Hawke's Bay.

It is the hits. There seems to be a big problem with rats across the country. In Christchurch, they've chewed through a major fibre cable at Hillmorton High, knocking out Wi-Fi, phones and systems, forcing another day of remote learning today. The school does expect to be back open tomorrow, and hopefully all the repairs are done. David Guetta, the hits.

0: Nas Barkley, The Hits. How often are you biking? The reason I ask this question, it is a little bit loaded. Data from Auckland Transport shows more Aucklanders are biking. Text in 4487. I want to cycle. I want to get into it. I live in Herne Bay, which is quite close to work. If I walk home, it takes about half an hour, and it's a lovely walk, but there is a giant hill, College Hill, to get up. And I do worry if I get a bike, I'm going to have to try and tackle getting up this hill on a bike, which is actually why I want to get an e-bike, and I'm exploring getting an e-bike. Any recommendations, please text in on 4487. The Cranberries are coming up, and Alex Warren next on The Hits.
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1: Matariki marks the beginning of the Māori New Year. 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

0: Oh, another great song. It is the Hits Whisperer, and on your Tuesday night, did you know you can now earn and spend phone dollars with 1NZ, and one phone dollar equals $1 off your next phone? And this week, Maddie and PJ are celebrating by playing the one-for-one quiz. 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Earn and spend phone dollars with 1NZ. We'll play again tomorrow from 3 with Maddie and PJ. Kelly Clarkson coming up, and Lolly Young after 11 on The Hits.
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7: What are you doing this Saturday? 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
16: In this update, the Health Minister's lauding annual progress on government health targets. He says all five areas improved year on year in the March quarter. Political reporter Troy Matich has more.
17: Waits for elective treatment did best, with about 65% of patients treated within 4 months, up from about 57%. EDs had the smallest gain, with a 0.2% rise to 74.4% of patients being admitted, discharged or transferred within 6 hours. Simeon Brown says there's more to do, but this is progress.
16: The Immigration Minister wants answers, with a former Solicitor General appointed to look into claims against NB officials. Michael Heron-KC will lead investigations into whether ministers were misled around ballooning costs for a border biometrics upgrade now scrapped. It suggested creative accounting was used to avoid cabinet scrutiny. Erica Stanford says MB's chief executive has been tasked with shifting the agency's culture.
18: Most of the people that were working on this project are no longer there.
16: New Zealand is falling behind counterparts in funding modern medicines, with warnings it's straining our health system. US pharmaceutical research shows New Zealand's processes for registering, approving and funding modern medicines are the slowest out of 20 OECD countries. Medicine New Zealand chief

0: Executive Graham Jarvis says our settings aren't right. He says other countries have similar wealth rating and size to us, meaning the poor and small excuse doesn't work. A principal's talking up the importance of fostering a sense of belonging to keep kids in school. An Education Review Office report shows growing numbers of students educated outside mainstream school settings, where education is often more limited. Auckland's Long Bay College principal CJ Healy says the school closely tracks engagement and tries to intervene quickly.
1: Retention is not about holding students in place. It is about making sure that school is a place that's worth staying in for them.
0: That's news. In sport, three more teams have secured their spot in the round of 32 at the Football World Cup. Argentina, France and Norway have all advanced with a match to spare after claiming their second straight group wins. England look to do the same tomorrow morning when they face Ghana in Boston. Argentinian striker Lionel Messi became the tournament's all-time leading goalscorer in their 2-0 win over Austria, despite missing out on a hat-trick with an unsuccessful penalty. And Tall Ferns guard Charlize Leger-Walker has filled up the stat sheet in the Connecticut Sun's third win of the WNBA basketball season. The 24-year-old recorded 13 points, 7 rebounds, 5 assists and a steal in a 29-point win over the Chicago Sky. That's sport. I'm Emily Ansell.
2: The Hats Hawke's Bay weather with Paddy's, $6.50 bubbles and Paddy's ale all day, every day at Paddy's. Cloudy skies increasing, chance of a shower tonight. We've got an easterlies and 10 is the overnight low. Tomorrow mainly fine, chance of a shower and a high of 17.
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0: Hey, Adam and Megan here on the Hits Hawke's Bay. Tomorrow, plenty happening, but at 8:35, we will be the place that you want to be. 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
1: Hey, it's Ben from Borderline, and you're listening to our new song, That Girl, on the Hits. Keep holding on. That Girl is probably our most ambitious song yet. It's full of all of our, like, 80s influences, like Prince and MJ, and it's just super theatrical, so give it a listen.

0: Maroon 5 to wrap up Tuesday night on the Hits with Bryn. I'm out of here. Thank you for your company. 8 a.m. tomorrow, your next chance to get in the draw, the Hits Concert World Tour. And this Friday, we're sending two people to see Ed Sheeran live in LA, flights, accommodation included. It'll be an amazing show. I've seen the concert already. We were first to see it, actually, in Auckland earlier this year, and it was amazing. Imagine seeing it in LA. We can skip the queue to get in the draw by using the iHeartRadio talkback button. Go into iHeart, tap on the microphone, record your message, and tell us why you'd love to see so desperately Ed Sheeran live in LA. The Backstreet Boys are coming up in Sam Fender and Olivia Dean next on The Hits. Have a great night.
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6: In this update, the latest One News Variant poll has shaken things up, with Labour slipping but still ahead on 32% and National dropping to 29%. A Labour-Greens Te Pāti Māori combo would get them a four-seat majority, and Labour's Chris Hipkin says he's feeling confident.
7: Overall, the numbers for Labour are looking much better than they were at the last election. Change of government is a lot more likely, but it's still going to be a close election.
6: A blast of cold southerly winds could bring snow to parts of the South Island, with the Southern Alps in line for a dusting. John Law from Met Service.
8: And there will be some snowfall about the higher passes down the south. A place like the Milford Road, we've got a road snowfall warning for you as well, really from about, say, 10 a.m. through until the evening time.
6: 40 people have drowned swimming in unsupervised spots in France as a brutal heatwave grips Europe, with the UK, Italy and Spain sweltering. Experts warn these long, intense heat spells are becoming more common, with Europe warming faster than anywhere else. And Winston Peters gifted US Secretary of State Marco Rubio a custom All Blacks jersey, complete with his name on the back, during a visit to the States in April. It cost $200 and returns the favour after Rubio gave Peters a US government-stamped NFL football last year. In sport, the White Ferns have kept their slim hopes alive at cricket's T20 World Cup with a 6-wicket win over Scotland. An optimism the Warriors can maintain their NRL form without star prop Jackson Ford. He's been ruled out for up to 12 weeks with injury. Former Warriors centre Clinton Torpe says the club has the depth.
9: We've got plenty of players lining up ready to play. You only got to look one step deeper down into the New South Wales Cup, and our boys are playing some pretty good footy. But again, it's a huge loss. An 80-minute player that does all the hard yards.
6: And that's news and sport. Make the news your own with the new NZ Herald app. Download today and tap into the news that matters.
10: Morning. It is a warm morning out there this morning. 12.5 degrees as we climb to 17 today. Mostly cloudy with a chance of a shower and some

0: And said friend said, wow, this is amazing. You've started the gym like 7 times in the last 7 years. Congratulations. I've only started 2 times. So it wasn't really a dig, but it was also a realization that I am a stopper starter. I feel like this is a new start.
1: That friend said it, and that friend wasn't me.
0: Yeah, well, how many times have you started the gym?
1: I don't.
0: How many times has she started two?
1: No. See, this is why we don't say it. We just anyway, go, well done.
0: I made it. That's one time back. Will it stick? That's debatable, isn't it? Going by past history, we'll see.
1: Listen, let's take bets on this next health pack. How long do we think it will last for? I'm going 4 to 5 weeks.
0: Oh, that's ambitious.
1: Yeah, 4 to 5 weeks. You'll lose about 5 kilos.
0: If I can get rid of 5 kegs, I'll be happy.
1: Yep, and then something will happen. There'll be like a work do or something like that that you'll go out to.
0: Yeah.
1: And
0: that's what starts.
1: Well, that's what happens
0: spiral,
1: with me anyway. So I'm presuming it'll be the same with you.
0: I wouldn't even, as a bookie, be willing to take that bet because that sounds about right.
1: Right? We can see the patterns here, people.
0: Yeah. But hey, we start again. We keep trying. That's the main thing. Fall off that horse, you get back on it, right?
1: That's right, for 4 weeks.
0: Yeah. I will tell you what I did do, though. I've learned my lesson in all of my stopping and starting, and that when you go back, start light.
1: Yes.
0: Don't load up the weights. Don't go overboard. And today I'm only mildly sore. I can feel that I've been to the gym.
1: That's good.
0: But I'm not in agony.
1: Very good. Yeah. Jeez, look at you, adulting.
0: I know. I'm only going to drink a cup of water now.

0: Adam and Megan on the Hits Hawke's Bay. It is 6:11 Wednesday morning. That's Alex Warren and Fever Dream.
1: It is the 24th of June today. We're a bit croaky, aren't we? Let's find out some reasons to celebrate.
0: All right. We always have them. What's today's? Oh, look. Now somebody's messing around with my computer. Oh, no, there we go. Now it's with
2: Megan's reasons to celebrate.
0: It's a bit glitchy this morning, Megs. There's been a couple of little bugs in the system. So.
1: And I don't know about you, but it sounds a bit different in our headphones.
0: Does it?
1: It does a little bit.
0: I don't know what's going on. There's something weird happening.
1: It's the fairies, because today is International Fairy Day.
0: And that's it?
1: I grew up with the fear of God of fairies in me, because anything that went wrong, that's the fairies. It was just a saying that my mum would say. Or if I did something wrong and wasn't owning up to it, she'd go, oh, you didn't do that. Was it the fairies that did that? And then, of course, you know, you had your tooth fairies and your whatnot, so I didn't really have a good relationship with the fairies.
0: So you had a little bit of a love-hate relationship with the fairies.
1: Yeah, but traumatised by fairies. And I was kind of never one of those ones that had figurines of fairies or anything flying around, because I didn't like flappy wings. They reminded me too much of dragonflies. If dragonflies were fairies, that's what I thought they'd look like.
0: Yeah, fair enough. Kind of great. You'd want to spray them with bug spray, wouldn't you? You know, if you got your raid and a fairy came around, you'd be like, ugh, get out of here.
1: Yeah.
0: Down you go.
1: I get that a little bit more now that they're a bit pretty, but
0: so you're ruining the picnic, you little buggers.
1: Exactly.
0: Get out of it.
1: And they just have these ethereal kind of names, but really you just want to call them, weed killer or something like that. Farmer Day today as well. Hey, I just have to say I have finished season 5 of Clarkson's Farm. Not too many kind of spoilers in here for you guys if you haven't watched it yet, but another gruelling episode to end on. Jeez, that show puts you through the ringer. Just with, I guess, the day-to-day realities of life and death on farms.
0: Yeah.
1: Like, that's what I think he highlights in a really nice way.
0: I guess that's
1: how
0: the,
1: much, farmers care for their animals.
0: The proper eye-opening side of it is, and also what I've got from previous seasons, from episodes I've watched, is how much...

0: your entire income is just at the whim of the weather, the whim of the gods. Like, nothing is guaranteed. And one week of rain can ruin everything.
1: Yeah, well, this season five essentially is all about. And it's quite political, this one as well. Mm. So he's making a stand on a few things, which I think is really good that someone of his, you know, he's got so much visibility out there that it's good that he is doing this, even though he's not making any money.
0: And he doesn't need to.
1: He's got
0: hundreds of millions of dollars behind him. I guess not such a tragedy when Clarkson's crop goes bad, is it?
1: Well, I know. Mm. But I have started following him and all the characters on social media, and he did pop up the other day, and pleased to know, he said, "We are in production of season six as we speak." So nice. It's summer over there, so that's exciting.
0: My uncle Bev down White Always, he does cattle beasts for his cow farm, cow meat, I guess.
1: Milk?
0: Don't do milk. It's not dairy. It's just a bit. He essentially goes, was he saying to Mum last time that she was down there 2 years of no income somewhere in that vicinity before they all get shipped off, and then you get a little boost and you have to milk that through to the next
1: Now I feel bad asking Mum and Dad for the blinking barter bullets every second week when they couldn't afford even frickin' milk.
0: Give us another year, Megs. If the crops go well, then the barter bullets are on. I'm actually wearing barter bullets today, Megs.
1: I know. I actually noticed them the other day.
0: Yeah.
1: Good times. Well, obviously, your parents weren't farmers and could afford barter bullets.
0: I can afford them myself now. 6:14, the Hits Hawke's Bay.
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0: Adam and Megan, it is the Hits Hawke's Bay at 6:21, and time now for a musical moment.
1: I don't know whether you all graduated out there, whether you all did 5th, 6th and 7th form, year 13, left halfway through, whatever the case may be. Billy Joel left halfway through, and so on this day in 1992, he finally graduates. He gets his high school diploma from Hicksville High School in Long Island. He didn't graduate in his class in 1967 because of a missed English credit, so he went back to get it. Did quite well with the lyric side of that English credit, I have to say. And at the ceremony, he said, "Well, here I am, Mum. I'm actually going to get my high school diploma, and it's only 25 years after everybody else. But don't worry, Mum. I can finally pull myself out of this dead-end job I have and start working on a career with a real future." But then he did say to the fellow students that were there, his classmates, "Don't rush blindly into some convenient job that you will hate in a few years. Don't make a lot of logical, tidy, sensible plans right away. Why not kick back for a few weeks and give yourselves a long, sweet summer of love?"
0: Oh,
1: the first part of that's really good advice.
0: Yeah,
1: the second part is that's what you've done all your life, kids.
0: He missed a really good opportunity to pull a Billy Madison and really go back to school and hang out and
1: pack do
0: his
1: that
0: lunch
1: whole
0: and
1: thing.
0: Go in and do the growing up at school thing.
1: Yeah. Be in the class musical. He's got the piano sorted.
0: Yeah, it would have been awesome. Billy Joel in the class musical. Epic. And because of that, because of him graduating on this day, we've got

0: Over to me.
1: He did all right with that rock and roll career, did old Billy Joel. He didn't get his high school diploma. Well, he did, but it was just 20 years later after he left high school and did the music thing.
2: He decided to go back. I can't remember. I remember I got fifth form and university entrance, which is your sixth form certificate, and then it's UE, isn't it?
1: Mm-hmm.
2: I think I really only had a couple of subjects that I was worried about, but I guess I was panicking at the end of that year because I didn't have I wasn't going to university and I didn't have a job.
1: Yeah. I left halfway through seventh form. Didn't get my seventh form year finished up.
2: Yeah, and so I don't know how I would feel now if my kids came to me and said, I actually, when they're 16 and they're allowed to leave, I want to leave.
1: Me neither.
2: I'd be doing my best to make sure they stay, or is that...
1: What if I just said, I've got an apprenticeship, I'm going to be a Sparky.
2: Well, yeah, that's the thing, if they've got something to go to.
1: That'd be quite good.
2: Yeah.
1: You'd be all right with that, probably.
2: Yeah, I'd say go be a builder, please, because mummy needs a cabin.
1: Put yeah, can you do things that will be productive? One of you, a mechanic? One of you a builder.
2: Yes, please.
1: And if you can sort of do just some sparky and plumbing stuff on the side, that'd be great. Either of yours. It doesn't matter which
2: one. Doesn't matter which one. Yeah.
1: That'd be really handy.
2: Totally, right?
1: 627 The Hits.
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4: In this update, Labor and National have slumped to just 61% combined support in the latest One News Varian poll, the weakest since MMP began in 1996. Abuse toward Auckland councillors has spiked after the 7.9% rates hike, with police now involved. A deadly heatwave is sweeping Europe, with around 40 people reported dead in France over the past week. And Portuguese veteran Cristiano Ronaldo is quickly silencing critics in his side's Football World Cup group match against Uzbekistan, scoring twice and helping Portugal to a 3-0 lead at halftime in Houston.
5: Morning, 28 to 7. Weather today looks okay. Bit of a cloud about and chance for a light shower. High of 17. We're already on 12 and a half. Tomorrow looks like another rainy sort of a day with some heavy falls easing for a time in the morning and afternoon. And that's your weather with Paddy's. $6.50 bubbles and Paddy's ale all day, every day at Paddy's.
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0: On the hits.
6: Hey, well, look, if you've often dreamt of a perky nana, you're not the only one, as it turns out. More on that big story that came out yesterday.
5: People, do you dream of perky nanas?
6: I used to dream of perky nanas. It was my little chalky snack of choice.
5: Right.

0: Adam and Megan on the Hits Hawke's Bay. It is 22 to 7. Good morning. 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
1: This is Overnight News.
2: Oh, this is big out yesterday, and it perked my ears up because anytime I hear about Cadbury's Perky Nanas, I'm interested because it was probably one of the snacks I remember buying for the first time with my own money. You know, aside from your 20-cent mixture, it was Perky Nana that I got at Saturday morning from the cafe at the, you know, at the netball court. And so now a travel insurance provider, Insure & Go, have done lots of surveys and they've found that the old Cadbury Perky Nana is to be, randomly, the ninth, so it's in the top 10 most searched for food in foreign supermarkets. And it's all about grocery store tourism. It's one of the year's top travel trends. So you go to wherever you want to go to get the food that you can buy in those supermarkets. Remember the ice cream fruits last year?
0: The viral fruit ice creams.
2: The viral fruits, gotcha. All of those kinds of things are in there. And I get it. I really do. Because I still quite often think about foods that I used to buy in supermarkets overseas. Like just recently I was looking for McVitie's did a Jamaica ginger loaf. And so every time I'm in a supermarket here in the Bay, I just scour. You know, there's a little international section.
0: Yeah.
2: And you'll find some mushy peas in there. You'll find some kind of random cheese spreads and things like that. I'm yet to find that delicious cake. But that's a big thing now. People are travelling to where the food is and then just going through those supermarkets all over social media.
0: Sometimes quite a nice supermarket activity to stop at that international section and peruse what's there, isn't it?
2: You would love that.
0: I do enjoy that. I do enjoy that section. Every once in a while I'll grab something off of there, usually some sort of lolly or something. Hey, pretty sad today to see on the front page of the paper that the National Distillery Company going into voluntary liquidation. You know those guys, they're based in Ahuriri's National Tobacco Building.
2: Guys.
0: And we just, the staff there are awesome. The brewers are awesome. The gin is awesome. We've had so many good times down there, both through work functions and stuff we've done here through the Hits Hawke's Bay. And so I know that the people behind this distillery will not have taken this decision lightly. And it's going to be a really a hard few weeks for them, or a few months, I would imagine. Co-founder and director Blair Nicol said there was an active sale process underway, which is part of the liquidation, providing a strong pathway for the brands to continue. So he's hoping they can get through that. But guys, look, we're thinking of you here. I know that can't have been an easy decision to make. Your staff and people there are simply awesome. So best of luck to you.
2: Yeah. Learned to make one of the yummiest cocktails from Blair when we had our work do there a couple of years ago. I even went and bought the Agave, you know, the sugar syrup, because that's essential in a good cocktail, as he told me.
0: Very good.
2: And it's still sitting on the shelf, I have to say, but yeah, that is sad news.
0: It is 19 to 7, the Hits Hawke's Bay with Adam and Megan.
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9: Hello there, it's 7:45 with Adam and Megan on the hits Hawke's Bay, and it's a big morning here at the hits. We have something pretty special on the way. Now, you can prepare yourself for said special thing.
10: Yeah.
9: By going and watching a wee video at our Facebook page.
10: Yeah, this is what we were busy doing last week. We were acting, and really badly, but... But we got there. 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
9: What's in the Bag? 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So yep. That'll get you, depending on how much you spend, it could get you like one treat dinner. Where you really just go all out and get yourself something nice.
10: Where you buy the mints. Family. Yeah.
9: Or it could get you, you can make it stretch three dinners, I reckon, $50.
10: Yeah, you could eat, well, good luck, but yes.
9: I reckon I could make $50 stretch three dinners.
10: Yeah.
9: With ease. If you do hot dogs for one tea.
10: That's not dinner. A dinner, that's a snack.
9: Hot dogs is a dinner?
10: Yeah, but it's not cutting, it's not, you know, ticking all your nutritional boxes.
9: I didn't say three nutritional dinners, I just said three dinners.
10: Well, of course we can do that, right now you're talking. Hey, but look, what we're going to do is at about 8:35, we're going to give you the chance to play this game. So we are in the bag, there's going to be 10 grocery items. Every day we'll give you two of them. And so you'll have the chance to win vouchers on a daily basis if you get those two items right, but you need to be writing them down, and by the end of the 5 days you'll have 10. If you get all 10 correct, you go in the draw to win a $500 Pack and Save Tamatea voucher.
9: But you've got to collect the set, okay? You can't win at the end without collecting the set, and we won't be posting them online. We won't be giving, we might give you a couple of little handy hints, I guess, if we're feeling, were you feeling generous? Maybe.

0: Adam and Megan on the Hits Hawke's Bay. That is Ed Sheeran and a little bit more. I'm just doing a quick look across Pack and Save Tomatia's page, Megs. We're talking about the $50 vouchers we'll be giving away today and whether you could do three or four dinners out of it or not. For $5 a week at the moment, you could absolutely bang out the dinners. They've got $5 char grilled chicken steaks.
1: Those are the bomb. Going to go get them.
0: $5 a kilo chicken thighs. I've got $5 packs of Heller's sausages. So there's three meals just in those three things. And then you go over to the fruit and veg department and there's $5 bag of spuds. You've got a $5, 2.5 kilo bag of spuds. $2 for $5 for the silver beets. $2 for $5 on the cos romaine lettuces. Now you're starting to get up there for dinners that'll fill all your nutritional
1: needs.
0: That is
1: true. $5 a week means you can absolutely do that. But you know, back in the day, $5 a week, geez, you'd be able to get all of the things. I would used to spend $5 a week on things like all of the packets of noodles because the kids used to go through those like nobody's business.
0: I can remember a day where steak, rump steak, when it was on special, was $9.99 a kilo.
1: Right. See, I've never noticed meat prices per kilo until now.
0: Oh, I've always followed meat prices per kilo because I've always been a bit of a Scrooge. And $9.99, $10 a kilo, was the special price. It was kind of $16.99 usual, but when it came down to $9.99, we would stock up to the max. Imagine if it did now, you'd have people driving from miles away to go in for $10 a kilo steak.
1: I know, right? And now, true.
0: But anyway, $5 a week is on. There are some amazing deals there, and your chance to win a $50 voucher around 8:30 today with us here on The Hits.

0: Adam and Megan on the Hits Hawke's Bay. It is 5:27.
1: Quite nice to know it's not as chilly today as what it was yesterday. Did you go home and put the fire on straight away?
0: Not straight away. Heat pump initially, and then went, ooh, I can't afford the power. I'll put the fire on.
1: Well, I had to go and buy some more of the old fire starters that we've talked about so much lately. And on upcycle day today, which is giving things a new lease of life or using them for a different purpose, my blinking husband has decided that instead of putting the cardboard out in the recycling, we'll just keep that to start fires with.
0: That can
1: so
0: be your kindling.
1: Beside the fireplace, which I try and keep as tidy as possible, is a big box with random boxes in it. It is like we are at a recycling centre. It drives me mad. But anyway, there was method in his madness when I was busy trying to get that fire going with it yesterday.
0: A fire's lovely, but they are messy things, aren't they? By the time you start adding in the wood chips, the bits of bark, the ash that comes out when you reset the fire after the next day, and all the crap that you pile up to get fire started and burn, you do end up with quite a messy little zone.
1: It's messy, and our dog has started eating wood if she's bought.
0: Cool.
1: So
0: she'll rip it apart in there,
1: cutting
0: as well
1: up the kindling for me.
0: Nice.
1: So that's always lovely to come home to on the carpet as well.
0: 4 to 7, coming up after 7 o'clock. We're talking 21st because Reddit, the site that I read, so you don't have to, is actually turning 21.
1: Which is incredible, isn't it? I can remember the day it was born. No, of course I can't. I've only heard about it 5 years ago.
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8: In this update, the Opportunity Party's creeping up in the polls, now sitting at 4.6% in the latest One News Variant poll, just shy of the threshold for Parliament. Leader Kule Wong says voters are drifting from the big parties.
9: Kiwis are incredibly frustrated at the lack of progress on our big issues, and they're wanting to see a party like Opportunity bring particularly our big parties together.
8: A 54-year-old man is set to be charged after a chaotic drive across Auckland yesterday afternoon, spotted first in Mount Roskill by the Eagle Chopper. He sped off, drove the wrong way on the motorway, causing minor crashes, and finally came to a stop in Te Ata Tū when the car gave out. People across Europe are being warned to take care as a heatwave intensifies, with around 40 people already drowning in France while trying to cool off. Europe correspondent Gavin Gray says authorities have issued red alerts in France, with temperatures also climbing to record levels in parts of Italy and Spain.
10: France saw its hottest June day on record yesterday. Today is looking like it might exceed that. And last night, the average minimum temperature was 21.6 Celsius.
8: Meanwhile, back here, New Zealand's first snow room is opening at Hanmer Springs in August. You'll be able to jump between sauna, steam and fresh powdery snow as part of a wellness experience. In sport, an honest reflection on the state of netball from Mystic shooter Maya Wilson. The future of the ANZ Premiership is uncertain beyond this Saturday's final between the Mystics and Steel.
11: For the first time, I have had to work in my career and it has been a busy juggle. Sometimes I'm leaving home at 4 a.m. to go and do breakfast radio to then come straight to training and be here for 6 hours, so it can be a juggle.
8: And Portugal's on track for its first win at this year's FIFA World Cup, leading Uzbekistan 5-0 late in the game in Houston. And that's news and sport. Make the news your own with the new NZ Herald app. Download today and tap into the news that matters.
12: Morena, looking at a mostly cloudy day today. Could be a couple of showers, occasional rain developing late evening. Nor'easterlies in a high of 17, it's 12 and a half now. After an 11 degree overnight low, tomorrow sees rain with heavy falls easing off for a time in the morning and afternoon. And that's weather with Paddy's. $6.50 bubbles and Paddy's ale all day, every day at Paddy's.
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0: Kelly Clarkson on the Hits Hawke's Bay with Adam and Megan. Time now for Adam's Reddit.
1: Adam's Reddit. He reads Reddit, so you don't have to.
0: Yeah, I do. Thanks, Adam. And I have done for a very long time. Reddit today, happy birthday, turning 21 this week.
2: Which is mental to me. Obviously, I've heard about it for about 10 years or so now, but it's like when they say when the internet first started, it was way back in 1990, whatever. You know, it's been 21 years of Reddit.
0: So if you look up a website called Old Reddit, you can see the format that Reddit used to be in previous to what it is today. I have been using it since it looked like that. I think.
2: What is it? What's the difference?
0: It's it was a line, a different style of upvoting and downvoting stuff. Similar in its premise in that there was users that logged on and upvoted and downvoted, different in its styling and the way that you would read stuff from it. It's evolved a lot over the years.
2: Because to me, it is, I'm sorry to say, it's in an annoying style. There is nothing nice to the eye about Reddit, and I think that's why I don't like it.
0: It used to be that the making the front page of Reddit was a really big deal. Because there wasn't that many people that got upvoted enough to be on the opening page of Reddit. I have the award for making the front page of Reddit. One of the things I posted a long time ago made its way to the top of the Reddit list.
2: All right, so as we wish Reddit a happy 21st birthday, what was the gift that you gave it? Can you tell what that story was? Are you too embarrassed because it put you in a place and a time when your brain cells weren't
0: really working? Not at all. I can tell you exactly what it was. It was a picture of somebody that had loaded up their automatic lawn fertilizer to kind of robot or like a sprayer thing on the back of their ride-on or whatever, and they'd gone up and down and up and down and up and down, but they didn't realize they'd used weed killer instead of lawn fertilizer, and so they just had these stupid strips up and down their lawn, and it was a picture of that I posted.
2: But where was the picture
0: accidentally
2: from?
0: I don't know, I just stole it off the internet and reposted it. It wasn't even mine.
2: Oh, right.
0: But it's just for some reason it went crazy. And then the other thing that I went to the top of Reddit for was a video of somebody shooting into the hills and a bunch of tar in the South Island popping up all out of nowhere and going everywhere. I got front page of that too. So two-time front page of Reddit champion here.
2: Jeez, if only you put so much thought into your day job.
0: I know.

0: I know.
1: We could be two-time radio award winners, Adam.
0: So I've been using Reddit for a very long time, but today, because it's Reddit's 21st birthday, I just went online and I searched on Reddit, what did you do for your 21st birthday? And there's a bunch of people on that posting about the things that they did for their 21st.
1: Yes.
0: It's quite a big deal in New Zealand, and I don't know why we latched onto the 21st thing, because in the US, 21sts are big. That's the drinking age, or has been for a very long time. I'm not sure if it's the drinking age everywhere now, but for a longest time, that was the age that you could go to a pub in America, and that's why 21st became a big thing there. We seem to have latched onto that in New Zealand, like a lot of Americanisms that we over the years have due to movies or whatever, and 21sts are big here, eh?
1: But they always have been big here.
0: Yeah.
1: It's not something just recently.
0: There's varying answers on Reddit. Like, I went to a Mexican restaurant with my then partner, had some margs, and then I went home. I think I bought a bottle of wine, Stella Rose Blackberry. I kept the label and drank it by myself later on. Not as special as I wanted it to be. We were supposed to go to Disney World, but I saved and my partner didn't. Spend time with your friends and family and do what you want to do. Do you want to go to a bar? Go for it. Do it. And if you want to go to Disneyland, do that too, says this person. I'd love to go to Disneyland.
1: If you want to go to Disneyland for your 21st, do that too. Who can afford to go to Disneyland for their 21st?
0: I know. What did you do for yours, Meeks?
1: So we had a holiday with myself and two of my best friends. We had been friends right through since we were babies. And so instead of having a party, our parents sent us to Sydney for like 5 days.
0: That's awesome.
1: It was amazing.
0: That's like equivalent of going to Disneyland for somebody from down in the South Island who lives on a farm.
1: I know, right? It was really cool. But we had all the 21st birthdays of all the people, you know, in our class, and I loved those parties. So I get now why my niece down in Christchurch, she'll be 21 in November, is really struggling with the pressure of having to do something for your 21st. So text through right now. And hey, actually, we've got some amazing tickets up for grabs if you'd like to go to Illuminate Hastings at Splash Planet. What did you do for your 21st? 4487 on the text. And if you've got children recently that have had 21st in the last 5 years, also, what's the trend? What are they doing? Anything? Nothing? Hiring out the rugby club rooms? Costing you an arm and a leg?
2: A yardie?
1: A yardie? Oh, we've all seen those, haven't we?
0: Yuck, I'm so glad I didn't do that. It's Sam Fender, the Hits.

0: Adam and Megan on the Hit Talk Space. Sam Fender and Olivia Dean.
1: Adam's Reddit. He reads Reddit so you don't have to.
0: Yeah, reading Reddit so you don't have to. There's polar opposites in the what did you do on your 21st on Reddit.
2: Yeah, so Reddit, of course, itself turning 21 today.
0: Which, happy birthday Reddit, and happy birthday to those that have celebrated 21st across the years. There's things like, this is quite innocent, my high school lacrosse coach was a bartender on the weekends. We always had a good relationship. My mum had been the head of the founding booster club, and I'd agreed to coach the youth feeder team for this guy in college, so he had become a good family friend by the time I turned 21. We, my mum and my stepdad, some family friends, and I went to his bar in downtown Atlanta. I asked him to make me something good, and he made me something called swamp juice. Looked nasty as heck, but tasted pretty good. The best part is, my mum and stepdad are not drinkers, and so they were just as bad as me, if not worse, when we left. The three of us giggled over our coffees the next morning at how wild we'd been with our very moderate two drinks each. It was fun, and took a lot of pressure off the whole you can drink now thing.
2: Yeah, that is true.
0: That's wholesome. And then you've got the other end of the spectrum where you got people like, I took some shrooms and I was tripping balls in my bedroom for 3 hours during my party. I invited my whole friend group. Another guy also took shrooms.
2: Yeah, I mean, let's not talk about that as an option for 21sts here. Look, I have to say, from all the texts coming through, and thank you, there seems to be a wide range of just where you were at in your life. Like Michelle, who had just had a baby.
0: Nice.
2: Others having big 21sts, others overseas. Let's find out what Sarah was up to. Good morning, Sarah.
3: Good morning.
2: Good morning.
0: Hi,
2: okay.
0: Sir.
2: How long ago was the old 21st, Sarah?
3: I was just calculating it. 18 years.
2: 18, so you're still a wee young, lovely thing. So what did you do for your 21st?
3: We just had a party in our garage at the back of our house with family and friends.
2: Yeah, many,
3: not a big one.
0: Many a good Kiwi party has been hosted in a garage, eh? There's been some hooers go down. Did you get a special thing? Were you gifted like a key or a mirror?
2: Yeah, the key to the house. What's that about?
3: Yeah, mum got me a key and then a little book for everyone to sign as well.
0: Oh, that's nice. Do you still have those things? Have you managed to hold on to them?
3: Yep, I'll hold on to them.
0: Oh, lovely.
2: Can you remember though, Sarah, that the stress of your 21st and the pressure that everyone has a good time, how's it going to go? Like, it's the first time hosting a party for some people, and I think that's why I went away, so I didn't have to have the party. Can you remember that pressure?
3: Yeah, a little. Like, I was kind of like, nah, just keep it low-key.
2: Yeah.
3: So don't have to worry about that, yeah.
2: Yeah, totally. And you've got a birthday in the house today.
3: Yeah, my son's 16th, so I've got a few years before his 21st.
2: Yeah, you do. Oh, sweet 16. I hope he has a fantastic day. How about we hook the family up with some family passes to go and see Illuminate and Hastings at Splash Planet. Does that sound cool?
3: Yeah, that would be awesome. Thank you.
2: No worries.
0: All right, no worries. Sort it out. Hold on the line. We'll make that happen. 7:18, the Hits Hawke's Bay with Adam and Megan.
2: Thank you to Illuminate as well. It's going to be an amazing couple of weekends here in the Bay. You can check out all details
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2: online.
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4: 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What you Edmund Megan on the heads.

0: Adam and Megan on the Hits Hawke's Bay, and we've been doing an Adam's Reddit this morning as Reddit turns 21 years old this week. We looked online as to what people had been doing throughout the different parts of the world, mostly the States, judging by the answers that came through on Reddit for the 21st. Interesting to see yours coming through.
1: Yeah, there's some great ones coming through here. Morning Eve, she said, wanted to get dressed up all fancy, so made casino-themed. Invites were homemade. Watermarked giant playing cards, photo boards were laid out like poker table. Just had a 21st question quiz and drink and food at our house with all the decorations before heading into town, which was Hamilton at the time. I think, Eve, you've nailed it, because I've got a niece who's 20 at the moment. She'll be 21 in November. I mean, I was just down there in Christchurch on the weekend. I'm like, what are you doing? Because we need to book flights and accommodation and all of that kind of thing. And she said, it's so hard to know. A lot of their friends at the moment are going all out and like hiring a venue. But there's a lot of pressure when you're hiring a venue, and it's a lot of money. But she doesn't want to regret not doing anything.
0: Something, yeah.
1: So she said, I'd rather regret having a shit party than regret not having a party at all. I said, it won't be terrible. It will be really nice. People love to get together for a special occasion. Mm-hmm, you're only 21 once. So I think I've convinced her to have it, much like Eve did, something at the house. Decorate it all, and then they can go off and do whatever they want, and the rest of us oldies can just stay at home and drink our Baileys.
0: They can go to town and rage it up.
1: That's right. That's right. Yeah. So, but it's pretty pressurizing.
0: That's what we did. I had my father showed up with a whole bunch of ice drinks, put them all in the bathtub in the place we were staying at the time, so loaded that up. Helped me run a barbecue for everybody to kick things off with family around to say hi and happy birthday, and then left us with a bathtub full of drinks to finish up the night, and we had some leftover fireworks and silly things that young lads do throughout the rest of the evening, and then went to Taupo Town.
1: Yeah, right. Easy peasy. Yeah.
0: And then it's 7:25, the Hits Hawke's Bay with Adam and Megan. Coming up on the show, another chance at the Alpha Quiz at around 7:45.
1: Yeah, that's right. Diane is going to give it another go. Now, you might know Diane. She works at Carter's in Onikawa, Ahiriri. So she will be back ready to give this another try to win $1,000.
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6: In this update, Europe's heatwave is getting brutal with warnings the worst isn't over yet. In France, 40 people have drowned trying to cool off. Back here though, a blast of cold southerlies could bring snow to parts of the South Island. Five Eyes spy agencies warn AI could supercharge cyber attacks, but the basics still count. Strong, unique passwords are still your best defence. And the White Ferns have kept their slim hopes alive at cricket's T20 World Cup with a 6-wicket win over Scotland.
7: Hi there, it is bang on 7:30. We've got a reasonably warm morning at 12.5 degrees, climbing to a high of 17 later on. Mostly cloudy today, a few showers later on this evening. Look out for a rainy day tomorrow, though, with some heavy falls and 16 degrees. That's Weather with Paddy, $6.50 bubbles and Paddy's Ale all day, every day at Paddy's.
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8: Now, we're not going to get into the Vegemite Marmite debate, but there is a new story out about a new kid-friendly version of Vegemite that we need to talk about because it's not going well before it's even hit the shelves.
7: Don't kids already like Marmite? 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Weird. It's the hits.

0: Adam and Megan on the Hits Hawke's Bay. It is 26 to 8. Happy Wednesday morning. You might be just sliding some toast down in the toaster.
1: I know. If we have beamed straight into your kitchen at the moment and you've pricked your ears up because you're going, that's exactly what I'm doing. Because I have to say, like a Vegemite or a Marmite on toast is one of the best breakfasts you can have, I think, because I'm a real savoury kind of person. So that hits the spot all the time. Grew up with that every single day.
0: Everyone keeps rubbishing how much Marmite I put on my toast when they watch me, because I'm the same. I love it, but I like a thick spread.
1: Yeah, so you're weird. Listen to this. Vegemite have launched a milder version for kids and tourists.
0: Milder?
1: And before it's even hit the shelves over in Australia, it is getting absolutely slammed. Fiona says, how are we supposed to raise resilient kids if they're raised on weak Vegemite? Someone said, leave Vegemite alone, go hard or go home. Everyone has said, harden up, I say. Like, that's the whole point about Vegemite. But they're making it kind of a little bit less salt and just what they're thinking, a little bit more palatable for the younger kids and for the tourists who would look at that and go, what is this brown muck that you're even putting on your toast?
0: Ugh. I wonder what the experience would be. I just feel like Marmite and Vegemite, any of the mites, have always been in my life. I can't remember the first time I tried it or what it was like. I wonder what the experience would be like for a foreigner coming into the country and biting into it for the first time, whether it's this palate thing, whether someone bites into it and goes, I love that, or whether every newcomer to the Marmite zone would go, ooh, not sure, and then kind of learn to love it.
1: To friends from overseas.
0: And what do they think?
1: Do like the Canadians, they go, what is that? And we said, well, you try your pumpkin pie and then we'll talk, mate, because I have the same reaction to that.
0: Yuck, don't put a pumpkin in a pie. Ooh.
1: I think it's one of those things that does kind of grow on them, though, but my kids are Marmite kids. They were talking the other day about they went to a friend's house and they have this cool memory, and the mum didn't know how to spread the Marmite properly. And because I'm a bit of a dotter. You just do little bits. Bits with Marmite. And this is burned in the memory. They remember, Mum, dug it in like a big bit of peanut butter and just went right over the bread with it. So there wasn't even any space for the butter. Too hard, too heavy.
0: Get amongst it. You go that, Mum, I say. Hard and heavy is the only way to do it. If you're going to go Marmite, go hard or go home.
1: I know. And so we all have our own version of doing that, right? So you put too much on. I've seen yours. It's like you can see the teeth marks in your Marmite when you come in here with that on.
0: That's how I like it. That's how I like it. So let's do a quick poll, because I do think that probably thin Marmite, you know, thin spreaders, you're more common than us thick spreaders, but us thick spreaders are out there. We exist.
1: Yeah, you
0: and
1: exist
0: it's not
1: and you
0: wrong,
1: walk among us.
0: It's just different. That's what everyone keeps telling me, but
1: it's
0: I don't think it is.
1: Totally wrong. Do you do your kids' toast with Marmite like that thick on it?
0: No.
1: See?
0: Because
1: you are, it is wrong.
0: Am I the only one that does this? Thick Marmite? I don't think so.
1: It's not made to be thick. It's not
0: dozens of us.
1: Like peanut butter. It's just a little bit here and there. Just enough for the salt of the butter to come through and that warm, beautiful sourdough bread.
0: Bruno Mars, Just the Way You Are. 4-4

0: It's Adam and Megan on the Hits Hawke's Bay, 22-8.
1: They're saying very un-Australian as new kid-friendly Vegemite divides Australians before it even hits the shelves.
0: Right.
1: It's meant to be a new product out there aimed at younger taste buds and those hesitant first-timers. But everyone's made it clear before they've even tried it that you need to harden up or go home, all right? You shouldn't be dumbing down your Vegemite.
0: The whole reason we're eating any of the mites is that savoury, salty smack in the face that you get out of a mite. You're not eating it for a mild version, are you?
1: No, absolutely not.
0: I don't see it taking off.
1: I know, right? And could you even call yourselves a Kiwi or an Aussie if you didn't grow up sitting in your wee high chair with little soldiers of bread with little bits of Marmite on them, right? And then smear that Marmite all over Nana's white walls.
0: I saw an image, ironically, yesterday online of somebody that was talking about Marmite on Facebook or whatever, and they had this piece of toast. And you couldn't tell between whether it was just charred toast or Marmite that was on there. It was just slivers. It was just not in a thick way. I'm talking like you had the white toast, and then these flecks, flecks of darkness on the toast.
1: You do your wee pattern.
0: Why even bother?
1: That's the way to do it. Michelle. Good morning, Michelle.
2: Good morning, guys.
1: Yeah, like we all have our own little way, but it's just little bits here and there on the toast, isn't it?
2: Yeah, you don't want a big old layer.
1: No, it's disgusting if you do it like that.
2: That's gross.
0: Okay, you and your thin Marmite can go on, your Marmite jars are going to go the distance, aren't you? You get 6 months out of a Marmite jar spreading it like that. The Marmite people won't be happy with your bank account. Well, thanks, Michelle. Bye.
2: Cheers, guys.
1: All right, is Adam the only one that likes a thick spread of tar on his toast?
0: Well, Ashley says nice and even. So I'm assuming that's you'd consider a medium spread of the mite, isn't it? A nice and even spread.
1: Mm.
0: Toast with Marmite and cheese, said Erica. Yum, yep. Bring on the Marmite and cheese. But I'm not the only thick spreader. We've got another one here.
1: Good morning, Daryl.
0: G'day, Daryl.
3: How you going?
0: Good, mate.
1: What do you think, thick or thin?
3: Thick.
0: Got to be thick, eh? Plenty of Marmite,
3: and it's got to be Marmite, yeah.
0: Yeah. Oh, a man after my own heart.
1: So, Daryl, do you work in roading?
3: I used to, but not so much now.
1: That's why. You know how you're pouring tar seal. That's the kind of thickness that you and Adam like, right?
0: Yeah.
1: That kind of thickness.
3: Yeah, definitely.
0: Just a couple of roading lads with thick Marmite sandwiches over here, Megs.
1: Jeez.
0: Thanks, Daz. Exactly, yeah. Have a good day, mate.
1: Thanks, Daryl.
3: See you. Thank you. Cheers.
1: You grow up, I think you grow up to like how your mum used to make it for you.
0: Jenny, if you're listening, how did you used to do the old Marmite sandwiches? Maybe that is the case.
1: She's a high class woman. She wouldn't have put it on thick like that.
0: Marmite sandwicher?
1: No, absolutely not. That's wrong.
0: 17-8, the Hits.
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1: Morning, we're going to rock into the Alpha Quiz next, where Denise gets another chance to step up to the mark and see if she's got what it takes.
0: Yep.
1: To take a grand off her hands. Olivia Dean, it's so easy on the hits.

0: Adam and Megan, the Hits Hawks Bay, just to settle the Marmite debate once and for all. I did hear from my mum. She spreads the Marmite delicately and thinly,
1: what
0: she
1: I
0: said.
1: Thought. She's classy, yeah, that's
0: she's
1: why.
0: She's classy.
1: She was brought up correctly, and unfortunately you've deviated
0: Morning,
1: from how mum used to make it for you.
0: I have.
1: And now you've ruined it.
0: I've not ruined it. I just like a thick Marmite. It is time now to rock into the Alpha Quiz again.
2: 10 questions, 60 seconds, and all the answers start with the same letter.
3: The Hits Alpha Quiz.
1: That's right. So we hit Carter's and catch up with Diane. Good morning, Diane.
4: Morning.
1: Good morning.
0: Hello, Diane.
1: All right, how do you like your Marmite? Are you thick or thin?
4: Oh, thin.
1: Thin. And is it Marmite or Vegemite in your household?
4: Marmite.
1: Yeah, she's a true blue Kiwi, this girl.
0: Yeah, I think we are. Right? The Marmite definitely is the Kiwi's spread of choice, though there are Vegemiters out there. It seems to be Marmite is the one that has the stranglehold over the New Zealand community.
1: And rightly so,
0: and
1: too.
0: And rightly so.
1: Rightly so, too.
0: You won't be having Marmite as an answer today because your letter is E. E for egg, which I've just eaten.
4: Okay.
0: If you give us 10 answers that start with the letter E, we'll give you $1,000. They all have to be correct, of course. If it's not correct, we'll cross it off. If you pass, we'll come back around to it. If we have time at the end of the 60 seconds, if we're looking for a name, generally it's a first and last name, and you've got 60 seconds to give us all these answers to win the grand. That's about all the rules that I need to give you with the letter E today. Diane, are you ready to go for the Alpha Quiz?
4: Yep, let's go.
0: All right, let's do this. Your time starts now.
1: What is a creature with a long, slippery body that lives in water?
4: Eel.
1: Which Tom Cruise film features a time loop during an alien invasion?
4: A pass.
1: Which rock band is known for the hit Bring Me to Life?
4: Evanescence.
1: Which large, flightless Australian bird is second in size only to the ostrich?
4: Emu.
1: Which French delicacy consists of cooked land snails?
4: Escargot.
1: Which literary term describes a character's sudden movement of insight or realisation?
4: Half.
1: Which condition involves uterine-like tissue growing outside the uterus causing pain?
4: Endometriosis.
1: Which American writer is known for The Raven and pioneering detective fiction?
4: Half.
1: What is the process of voting to choose a government called?
4: Election.
1: A horse riding competition involving jumping and dressage.
4: Equestrian.
1: Which Tom Cruise film features a time loop during an...
0: Oh, not bad today, mate. You'll be happy with your answers. We didn't get too much time to go back around. Let's see how you did. What is a creature with a long, slippery body that lives in water? And even waterways around Hawke's Bay. If you take a walk down the greening belts through town, you'll see them sometimes. The eel, the right answer. What Tom Cruise film features a time loop during an alien invasion? It's actually quite a good film. It's called Edge of Tomorrow.
4: Oh.
0: Which rock band is known for the hit Bring Me to Life? Evanescence, the right answer. The large flightless Australian bird second inside to the ostrich is the emu. French delicacy consisting of cooked land snails. And it turns out they are the very snails that crawl around in our gardens. Basically the exact same things. Escargot, the right answer. Which literary term describes a character's sudden moment of insight or realisation? What we were looking for there was an epiphany. You're having an epiphany now that you've heard it?
4: Yeah.
0: Yeah. Which condition involves uterine-like tissue growing outside the uterus causing pain? Endometriosis was the right answer there. Which American writer is known for The Raven and pioneering detective fiction? We were looking for Edgar Allan Poe. What is the process?
4: Oh, never got that.
0: Neither. What is the process of voting to choose a government called? An election. We have one coming up this year, and the latest polls were out yesterday. And the horse riding competition involving jumping and dressage, you got equestrian, which is what I went to in my brain too, but the right answer there was eventing is the name of the jumping and dressage.
1: That's the competition, whereas equestrian is the broad term.
0: Hey, that's a better effort than yesterday.
1: Well done.
0: If you keep improving the way you have, by Friday, we're going to get there, Diane.
1: So we will speak to you again tomorrow, okay?
4: Okay.
1: Thanks, Diane.
0: And thanks so much to you and the rest of the co-workers for having the hits on live and large. And also, I have to do a shout out and a thank you to the team at Maidens and Foster Auctions who have got

0: hits blasting in there too.
1: Have they heard about you and your infatuation with auctions?
0: I don't know. Well, I didn't ask. I don't think so. They just happened to have the hits on the radio blasting out across the auctions yesterday.
1: Oh, nice work, guys.
0: Lovely accordion in there at the moment.
1: You don't need an accordion. Oh, like, what would you even do with that?
0: Resale, mate.
1: Okay.
0: Buy and sell, you know. I'm an auction trader now.
1: This is a side hustle. Finally, he's got something going on. Good on you.
0: The auctions are on today, by the way, 10 o'clock. I won't be there. I don't have enough money to visit the auctions this week. Have to wait until after payday. It's the Biebs. It's Daisies on the hits with Adam and Megan.

0: Adam and Megan on the Hits Hawke's Bay. That is Justin Bieber and Daisies. It's 3 to 8. Coming up after 8 o'clock, the Hits Concert World Tour is on.
1: Yes, it is. And look, we also have to tell you all about what we are doing with Pack and Save, and it's called What's in the Bag.
0: 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It's the Hits.
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7: In this update, parts of Europe are sweltering through a brutal heatwave, with temps hitting 44 degrees and dozens of drownings in France as people try to cool off. The BBC's Hugh Schofield says landmarks like the Eiffel Tower and the Louvre in Paris are shutting early, with much of the country put into an extreme red warning.
8: Yesterday, across the country, there were records broken, the hottest ever day in June in places like Bordeaux. It was the hottest day ever.
7: Back home, though, heavy rain is hammering parts of the North Island, with warnings in place for Coromandel and Western Bay of Plenty and watches further north. And a cold southerly is set to bring strong winds and a dusting of snow to the South Island. Labour and National have slumped to just 61% combined support in the latest One News Verian poll, the weakest since MMP began in 1996. Greens co-leader Marama Davidson is pointing the finger at the current coalition.
9: We're seeing a bit of bickering. You know, and as a parent, bickering gets tired real quick.
7: And Winston Peters gifted US Secretary of State Marco Rubio a custom All Blacks jersey, complete with his name on the back, during a visit to the States in April.
10: The shirt cost $200 New Zealand, $40 of which was to print Marco Rubio's name on it. It comes after Rubio, a big fan of the Miami Dolphins NFL team, gave Peters an American football in March last year.
7: In sport, a career-best innings of 62 from Izzy Sharp has led the White Ferns to a 6-wicket win over Scotland in Bristol to stay alive at cricket's T20 World Cup. And Portugal's burst back to life at the FIFA World Cup, thrashing Uzbekistan 5-0 in Houston for a first-up group win. Veteran Cristiano Ronaldo became the first player in history to score at 6 different World Cups with his 2 first-half goals. England and Ghana are just kicking off. And that's news and sport. Make the news your own with the new NZ Herald app. Download today and tap into the news that matters.
11: Morning, slightly cloudy outside, remains so for the rest of the day. Maybe some light showers and evening rain. 17 our high and 11 the overnight low. Thursday, high of 16, rain with heavy falls easing for a time in the morning and afternoon. That's your weather with Paddy's. $6.50 bubbles and Paddy's ale all day every day at Paddy's.
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13: All right, we have got the Concert World Tour experience coming up next. 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We have got two more amazing artists to choose from now. Ed Sheeran and the Foo Fighters.
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0: Adam and Megan, it is the Hits Hawke's Bay and the Concert World Tour is on.
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0: Two concerts remain, one in LA, one in Brisbane. If I was to fly to LA for Ed Sheeran and that concert, you know which tourist destination I would really love to see and always have thought about and didn't manage because the time I was in America was a work trip and I was
3: so
0: there
3: in
0: so
3: LA.
0: Rapid. In LA, there's a tourist attraction there. I've spoken of it once before on this show, actually. Something that I've been fascinated about since I was a kid.
3: Sinkhole.
0: The La Brea tar pits.
3: The tar pits.
0: The La Brea tar pits. Yeah. I find them absolutely fascinating, where tar has seeped up through the ground for tens of thousands of years. The bones of trapped animals have been excavated from these tar pits, where in the olden days, a woolly mammoth would have wandered in or some sort of thing, and then a saber-toothed tiger would have chased him in to try and eat his corpse, and then a saber-toothed tiger got trapped, and they've extracted all of these skeletons and things from the tar pits. I find that fascinating.
3: I mean, that does sound amazing.
0: If we went to LA on a work trip, would you come to the La Brea tar pits with me?
3: No, I would not go to the La Brea tar pits with you. I would go shopping along Sunset Boulevard or somewhere like that. The Beverly Hills, do you know where you'll find me? Doing a Julia Roberts. Big mistake, huge.
0: Huge, huge.
3: That's where you'd find me.
0: All right, so LA could be a destination you could visit. The shopping centre, or you could visit the La Brea tar pits, or you could head to Brisbane to see the Foo Fighters live. They're currently in Europe on their world tour.
3: Yeah, so look, Ed Sheeran's in August, Foo Fighters are in November. You just need to jump on the phones right now. If you're lucky enough to get in the draw, tell us which one you'd love to go to.
0: 0800 004 487, 0800 00 hits is our phone number. Call through, get yourself in the draw. You could be going to the La Brea tar pits.
3: or
0: Ed Sheeran.
3: Yeah, or Ed Sheeran, or shopping. Or Disneyland, or Universal Studios, or the Hollywood Bowl.
0: Someone would want to come to the tar pits with me, I guarantee it. They're cooler than you'd think.

0: Tatum and Megan on the Hit Talks Bay, 8:12. We've just discovered some
1: devastating news.
0: Devastating news. The La Brea Tar Pits are closing on July 6th for 2 years. So even if you do win the trip to see Ed Sheeran live in LA, you won't be able to go and see the La Brea Tar Pits.
1: What a shame.
0: I know. Aww.
2: The Hits is taking you around the world.
3: The Hits Concert World Tour.
0: They're undergoing a complete renovation before reopening in 2028 before the Olympics.
1: Bagger. Soz about it. Let's find out whether or not Rebecca would have wanted to go on to that anyway. Rebecca, good morning.
4: Good morning.
1: Hi, how are you?
4: I'm good, thank you.
1: Awesome. Hey, well, congrats. You are in the draw. Yay, for our Concert World Tour. We've got two artists left. We've got Ed Sheeran in LA, or we've got the Foo Fighters in Brizzy. Which one would you prefer to go to?
4: Definitely Ed Sheeran.
1: Yeah, go Ed.
0: And are you super disappointed that the La Brea Tar Pits aren't going to be open while you're there?
4: Absolutely gutted.
0: Gutted, eh? I know.
1: Yeah. Such a shame, eh? Such a shame.
0: You'll have to go shopping on Rodeo Drive instead. Unbelievable.
4: Oh, no.
0: You're in the draw.
4: Can't believe it.
0: You're in the draw, and you could take a friend with you too.
1: You've never seen Ed Sheeran live before, Rebecca?
4: No, I haven't, no.
1: Look, you're going to love that. We keep all of our fingers and toes crossed. Someone will be finding out on Friday afternoon with Maddie and PJ. So you've done the hard part. You're in the draw. Now you just have to wait, all right? And good luck.
4: Awesome. Thank you.
1: All right. Welcome.
0: Well done, mate. 8:13.
1: It would be mildly infuriating for you, is it, to find out that that's closing? Just as it's like the Alanis Morissette song. Isn't it ironic? Isn't it ironic?
0: Well, I can't win the competition.
1: The tar pits are closed.
0: And I can't afford to go to LA, so it's not too devastating. Maybe by the time I've saved up enough money to go on that holiday, the tar pits will be open.
1: Yeah, maybe.
0: But it is mildly infuriating. And I'll tell you what, I've just had another mildly infuriating experience. Next, I want to talk about the things. The smallest thing that could make you mad. Let's go into the tiny things that can turn a good day bad.
2: Adam and Megan.

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0: Adam and Megan on the Hits Hawke's Bay, 8:20. What can turn a good day bad?
1: What's mildly infuriating you at the moment? Can I guess what's infuriating you? Have you noticed your wee little oil stain on your sweatshirt there?
2: Yes. And that is one of the things. I thought it was a bit of like coffee or water that I dripped
1: yeah,
2: on.
1: Yeah, and so you wait for it to dry, right? Yep. And you think, oh, that's just water. I don't know, what have I done recently? I don't know, saliva out of my mouth.
2: 100%. And it is bang in the middle too. And it's a dark sweatshirt with a much darker little dot. And it just makes the whole thing look filthy now, doesn't it? Makes me look like a right grub.
1: So that's mildly infuriating, or probably a lot infuriating for you.
2: It's a double infuriation in the last 20 minutes now. I'm actually not mildly infuriated anymore. I'm entirely infuriated, properly infuriated, because the other thing that I did, rushed out there, you know, we only have songs and ads to do our bizzo outside of the studio.
1: Yeah.
2: So I'm rushing in and out trying to make my breakfast. You'll remember, if you're a regular listener of the show, a few months back, I got a growling for leaving the kitchen a bit sullied up, like a tea bag in the sink. And so
1: It wasn't my crumbs.
2: It was my tea bag.
1: It's your tea bag.
2: Yeah. But I made a muffin split today. There was a little bit of crumbs. There was also a plate that I'd put the egg in. I'd just done some eggs in the microwave. And did it early so it didn't stink out the place for everybody. And I thought, I'll quickly go out and get that kitchen cleaned up before I get my next growling. And so we sprint out in the song, and I get there, and I've got one teaspoon and one bowl to put in the dishwasher. I open it. Lo and behold, she's a full cranked out, clean as dishwasher. So now I have the option of, do I run some hot water and wash my dishes? We don't have time to do that. Ain't nobody got time for that. Do I quickly, which is the option I ended up going with, quickly unpack as fast as I possibly can, sprint back in here, do the thing on the radio, sprint back out there, unpack, and get it done. That's mildly infuriating. Open the dishwasher when you've got one thing in your hand and it's clean. Is mildly infuriating,
1: isn't
2: it? It's
1: the worst, isn't it? Because it gives you such joy when you see that someone else has unloaded the dishwasher.
2: It does.
1: And that it is ready to go for you.
2: It does.
1: I understand.
2: So, I mean, how small can things get that are mildly infuriating? Tell us the tiniest things that can slightly upset a happy day.
1: So, for me, yesterday, got two things. Got my sleeve caught, the cuff caught in the door handle.
2: Which is
1: enough to make you punch yourself, isn't it?
2: It is.
1: You want to punch yourself in the door. There is instant rage when you get yourself hooked up on a door.
2: And I find that it often happens when you're already mildly raging. If you'd open the dishwasher and you're stumping off after unpacking it, that's when the thing decides to get caught.
1: Yep. Exactly right. And the other thing was, after painting my nails, because my nails are quite long at the moment, which is unusual for me, paint them, wait for them to dry, touch them. Yep, they're dry. 2 seconds later, you put your hand in your handbag to get your keys, and you have completely ruined one of your beautiful nails, and that will drive you through the stratosphere.
2: That is mildly infuriating. What other tiny thing? How small can we possibly get? I think probably this oil stain on my jumper is almost as small as we can get.
1: It's pretty bad.
2: So annoying, and it's ruined the jumper. But anyway, 4487 is our text number, 0800 004487.

0: Paramore, the only exception on the Hits Hawke's Bay. What tiny things can make a good day go bad? Just mildly, just for fractionally, not for a long time. Somebody has messaged and said, not getting the thank you wave. And I agree wholeheartedly. When you stop and you let somebody in and they just off they go, when you've made an effort to actually block up a whole road or whatever to allow them in, and you don't get so much as a courtesy flick of the hand, shoo, that can take a good day bad.
1: A flick of the hand and a smile, I think, you know.
0: That's nice.
1: I pull a funny face if they don't do that to me, as if to say, like, eyebrows raised, like, oh yeah, what am I, pork chop? Just sitting here waiting for you?
0: Good on you, good on you. Enjoy your day, mate.
1: Good on you. That's good
0: on
1: you.
0: Good on you.
1: Hey, someone has said an empty toilet roll on the holder, and for sure, that is enough.
0: That's a tiny thing.
1: You haven't realised, and you plonk your little wee bottom down, and then you see it, and you want to start crying, because there's only two things you can do there. That is to just sit and wait and hope that everything's all dry by the time you need to get up. or you got to get out of the bathroom, pants around your ankles, and shiffy, shiffy, shiffy, shuffle, shuffle down to where
0: it's in the hallway.
1: Down to where the things are.
0: We've learned to have backups in the bathrooms. What happens in ours, though, is, and again, annoying, the toilet roll holder gets removed, but then it gets placed beside the rubbish bin. Not in it, but on the floor beside it. Despite the fact that there's a tiny little rubbish bin for toilet roll holders specifically, it doesn't go all the way in. It just makes it most of the way there.
1: And morning, Jody, and she's nailed it along with the, you know, the catching your cuff or your sleeve on the door.
0: Yes.
1: When kids stand on the back of your jandals.
0: Oh, man. Don't you dare, eh?

0: It's like,
1: you we've got to really let the small things go.
0: Do some deep breathing.
1: Got to let the small things go. Like makes supermarket bags.
0: You know what? Yeah. Sometimes I get mildly infuriated when I forget to have the bags in the car. Do you keep your bags in the car the whole time? Well, you turn up to the supermarket and you ain't got no bags.
1: Infuriating. But if you turn up with no bags and you've got some vouchers in your pocket to get free groceries, you're probably going to be feeling all right. And that's what could happen for you very shortly here at The Hits with Pack and Save Tamatea.
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12: In this update, people across Europe are being warned to take care as a heatwave intensifies, with around 40 people already drowning in France while trying to cool off. The Opportunity Party is creeping up in the polls, now sitting at 4.6% in the latest One News Verian poll, just shy of the threshold for Parliament. A 54-year-old man is set to be charged after a chaotic drive across Auckland yesterday afternoon. And Portugal's burst back to life at the FIFA World Cup, thrashing Uzbekistan 5-0 in Houston.
2: Your local Hawke's Bay breakfast. 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
1: Hello there, today's weather looking like we are in for a slightly cloudy and potentially showery one, high up around 16 or 17 degrees. That's weather with Paddy's, $6.50 bubbles and Paddy's Ale all day, every day at Paddy's. It is 27 to 9.
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0: Adam and Megan, the Hits Hawke's Bay. 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
1: Yeah, they were winners of best supermarket in the Bay last year, and I do click and collect there a lot. 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
0: I have not done it before. So really have not done it before. 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
0: All right. 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You've got to collect the set.
1: Yep.
0: 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This is going to go a long way to filling the fridge, the freezer, the pantry and everything else in your house.
1: All right, so here's the first clue for the very first item, everybody. The clue is this.
0: Okay.
1: I'm smooth on the inside, stubborn on the outside, and everyone argues about when I'm ready. Okay, I'm smooth on the inside, smooth and creamy, stubborn on the outside, and everyone argues about when I'm ready. What is that item? 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Let's nail this first one. 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And then make sure you keep a list somewhere around the house that is entitled Pack and Save Tamatea, What's in the Bag.
0: Get your shopping list ready to go. It's the Hits Hawke's Bay. Have a guess. 4487. What do you think it is?

0: Adam and Megan, the Hits Hawke's Bay, What's in the Bag?
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2: Oh, we love this. 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
0: Yep.
2: You need to keep listening to the hits because on day 5, you will hopefully have those 10 items ready to go. You've got to guess them in between. And every day, someone who gets them right with us on the show will win a $50 Pack and Save voucher.
0: So clue number one was
2: I'm smooth on the inside, stubborn on the outside, and everyone argues about when I'm ready.
0: Here's some of the guesses that have come through. Banana. Kiwi fruit. Eggs.
2: I can get that one, though.
0: All of those work.
2: Absolutely. Everyone argues about when I'm ready. That is true, too. None of those are correct, though. Let's go to Tanya. Morning, Tanya.
3: Morning.
2: Good morning. All right, to win $50 to spend at Pack and Save Tamatea and hopefully get the very first item for What's in the Bag, I'm smooth on the inside, stubborn on the outside, and everyone argues about when I'm ready. What is it?
3: An avocado.
2: Avocado is correct.
0: Congratulations. $50. You have won the first $50 voucher and given everybody the first item in the bag of the shopping. Are you a regular avocado buyer?
3: We buy a few a week.
0: Yeah.
2: Do you?
0: Yeah.

0: We do.
1: Oh, good.
0: Great for guacamole.
1: Yeah, and very good for us with those nutritional good fats, aren't they? So, hey, well done, Tanya. You stay right there. You have got the very first $50 Pack and Save Tamatea voucher, and you've given us the very first item. So thank you very much.
0: Perfect. Thank you.
2: All right, mate, hold on the line. Write it down. Avocado. Item number two, we're going to go straight into it here today. We need 10. We need to collect 10 to win the grand prize, the $500 to go out and get a fortnight's groceries or more, depending on how big your household is. Second clue, shake me and I slosh. I live in the fridge and disappear fast in most households.
1: All right, say that again.
2: Shake me and I slosh. I live in the fridge and disappear fast in most households.
1: All right, what is that second item? We know avocado. Okay, that's the first one. What's the second item? Text it through on 4487. Another $50 Pack and Save Tamatea voucher up for grabs right now.
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2: 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The second item in clue, shake me and I slosh. 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
1: Oh my gosh, right? Like we buy, you know, 3 lots of this and that disappears very fast.
2: We're so very close, but we need specifics this morning.
1: Okay.
2: Second clue will be, I'm not the biggest, but I'm the big one.
1: Okay.
2: I'm not the biggest... but I am the big one.
1: All right, 4487 on the text.

0: Adam and Megan, the Hits Hawke's Bay, the amount of mornings in the last month I have woken up with that song stuck in my head. Yep. It is
1: Tennessee.
0: I love it, but it's getting to the point where I'm like, if I wake up with...
1: I was singing it all weekend. They love it. They really do.
0: What's in the bag? I hope you're writing these down. The first, one more time, avocado.
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1: All right. There are going to be 10 items in the bag by the time we finish this in 5 days' time. We will do two a day. So we've done the first one. That was avocado. Well done to Tanya, who got a Pack and Save Tamatea $50 voucher just for getting that right.
0: Rightio. So now, second clues were shake me in a slosh. I live in the fridge and disappear fast in most households. I'm not the biggest, but I am the big one.
1: Okay. Here's some of the ones that were coming through. What is tomato sauce? Some whipped cream.
0: Protein yogurt. Love those protein yogurts though, eh? They are the bizzo.
1: They are.
0: The Greek protein yogurt.
1: Oh, yeah, they're good. All right,
0: can't
1: let's see
0: get enough.
1: If we can give away a $50 Pack and Save Tamatea voucher to Jill. Morning, Jill.
3: Good morning.
1: Good morning. Hey, what was your first item that you text through to us?
3: Mayonnaise.
0: we go
1: shake
0: the
1: me and I slosh. Yeah, I could kind of get that. Live in the fridge. And disappear fast in most households. Does it disappear fast in your household?
3: Can do if the grandkids are here.
1: Yep,
0: yeah,
1: totally.
0: We hammer through the QP at home. But then you got the second clue and you thought, oh, re-guess. Your second guess was?
3: 2 litre size milk.
1: And that is correct this morning, Jill. You have nailed the second item in the bag with Pack and Save Tamatea. So you've got a $50 voucher to go and spend.
3: Oh, that's lovely. Thank you.
0: Have you ever bought the biggest of the milks? I think it's a 3 litre, eh, is the biggest one. What an inconvenient size.
3: Yes, I do. I put it in our smoko room.
0: Oh, do you? Okay.
1: So you've got a big fridge. Where do you work, Jill?
3: Canine Pet Foods.
0: Oh, shout out the team at Canine Pet Foods. Hope you guys have an awesome day with your 3 litre milks. And Jill, write those two items down and keep collecting because you could be winning $500 in Pack and Save vouchers once we've identified them all right?
3: Perfect, I will.
0: Lovely. You've got $50 to spend today. Well done, mate.
1: There we go. So the first two items, avocado and 2 litre milk. They need to be specific. You need to write these down.
0: Be listening between 7 and 9 tomorrow to collect your next two items. Once you've got all 10, you're going to be able to call through for the $500. It's the Hits.

And this town's lost its faith. Our colors will fade eventually. So if our time is running out, day after day, we'll make the mundane a masterpiece.

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4: In this update, parts of France are turning into ghost towns as a brutal heatwave pushes temps up to 44 degrees, with people flocking to the water to cool off. The BBC's Pierre Denis says at least 40 have drowned in unsafe swimming spots as hospitals brace for more patients.
5: Avoid a repeat of 2003 when the heatwave claimed 15,000 lives. The cause of that was mainly because the hospital weren't really ready. Government is really trying to prevent such an event from happening again.
4: Five Eyes spy agencies are warning AI threats could ramp up fast, with rogue states potentially overwhelming cyber defences in months. Expert Anthony Glee says new software is being built to hunt for weak spots.
6: Once in there, they can wreak havoc on various aspects of national infrastructure, but also on big business, the financial sector, health service.
4: Job confidence has dropped to a record low, with far more people now saying it's tough to find work. And more than 5,000 offenders in the UK have been slapped with alcohol monitoring ankle tags during the World Cup to keep things under control. It comes as England plays Ghana, currently nil all at half-time. Officials warning violence tends to spike around big sporting matches. Europe correspondent Gavin Gray.
7: They're basically saying, yeah, your crime might have been about subject A, but we still think you are prone to commit crimes during alcohol session, and therefore we have tagged you.
4: In sport, Racing Bulls is playing down talk. Liam Lawson is on the way out. Spanish media reports F2 contender Nikola Solov has been promised Lawson's seat, but the team says nothing's locked in for next year. And speculation of a rift between England cricket coach Brendan McCullum and captain Ben Stokes has been put to bed on the eve of the deciding third test against New Zealand.
8: We talked about that this morning. I said, I don't know, do you know where this has come from, the conversations around sort of our relationship over the last 6 months? He said, no, I have no idea. He said, as far as I'm concerned, and I said to him, as far as I'm concerned, I consider you a good friend.
4: Stokes and Gus Atkinson return for the Trent Bridge test starting tomorrow after missing game two due to a breach of team curfew. In that sport, make the news your own with the new NZ Herald app. Download today and tap into the news that matters.
9: Good morning. It is a Wednesday, the 24th of June today, and we have a bit of a cloudy day ahead. Potential for a light shower, a high of 17 degrees and 11 the overnight low. Tomorrow looks like a showery one with some heavy falls, 16 degrees the high there. That's weather with Paddy's, $6.50 bubbles and Paddy's Ale all day, every day at Paddy's.
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11: Hey, look, I don't know whether or not you have got family in retirement villages, but I want to talk about the petition recently that 41,000 people signed.

0: Consumer New Zealand, sorry, it was yesterday afternoon, presented its fair repayment petition to Labour spokesperson for seniors, Ingrid Leary. And so the petition is calling for a law change so that residents who leave a retirement village get their money back sooner. So they've had 41,000 people backing the call for fast and fair repayment for all residents at the moment. Now, the government has proposed a 12-month deadline for repayment, but Consumer says this is too long to wait, and they would like to have people get their money back after 3 months. It's interesting to me because with, sadly, parents who have passed away before they got to that point of retirement living, I don't really understand how it works, but I know that there are a lot of people out there with elderly parents who are in retirement living or assisted retirement living who have had to buy into live there, whether they ever leave there on their own accord or tragically they pass away, then that unit has to be resold, redecorated, and then
1: the
0: family
1: comes out.
0: Gets the money, and it is a significant, you know, amount of money that they have had to put in the first place. So stories like this really interest me, because from the outside, without having had any experience in it, I can see exactly why 41,000 people have said, yeah, we need to get the money out for the families a lot sooner than 12 months minimum, but sometimes even years before the unit that they were living in has been resold, and then they get the money. That's a really tricky one, isn't it?
1: It is a tricky one, because on the other hand, I know a lot of fantastic people work at these facilities and put a lot of care into the people that are there, and you get a lot out of that side of things, and a lot of people really enjoy moving into those places, but when you break it down to the pricing structure of it, it does seem a little unfair.
0: Especially if it's for the families who are left behind. And then you can imagine there could be many ensuing arguments. There's lots of kind of water under the bridge, sometimes too much water under the bridge.
1: And yes.
0: You know, your mum and dad have worked really hard all of their life for this. It is a really hard one. Have you had that conversation with your mum and dad? Like, where do they want to end up, and what point will that be?
1: No, I haven't actually.
0: You haven't?
1: No.
0: They haven't said to you, this is probably what our plan is going to be, or?
1: No, not a lot of discussion around that, really, as to what will happen when, you know, things start to get, where home care is potentially needed or whatever, which happens to the best of us. But I just said to them, you guys just stay in that house, you know, just keep it there until you don't spend any of the inheritance, and it's just so long as you're able to.
0: The loving son that Adam is, has not wanting them to spend any money.
1: Yeah.
0: Because you want more money in the long run, right?
1: No, I did not say that. But it probably is a conversation worth having, to be perfectly honest, Meeks.
0: Yeah, it's a tricky one. And when I think myself, you know, obviously I'm so much older than my husband as well. So that was, for me, that was something I did on purpose, so that he will always be looking after me.
1: Well, no, what you need to do is have the conversation with your husband. Where are you going to put me when I get too old for you to put up with me, eh?
0: No, well, exactly. I'm staying right with him. Right next door.
1: Right there.
0: He can do the toileting. And, you know, that's what he signed up for when he married me.

0: Adam and Megan on the Hits Hawke's Bay at 10 past nine.
1: I was listening to, the news this morning on the drive-in, and today...

0: Sabrina Carpenter, it's Espresso on the Hits at 9:19. And time now to find out why we should be celebrating the 24th of June. There's always a reason.
1: Megan's reasons to celebrate.
2: Well, if we were in America, we'd be saying it's National Parchment Day today. You know, the parchment paper.
0: Baking paper.
2: We call it baking paper. And that is the day where, you know, we get to celebrate all

0: things being able to just pick that up, the greasy mess that you've baked something in, and just pop it straight in the bin for the dog to try and get hold of, if he can get his nose in that bin, right? It's got all the best bits on it.
1: I have started using baking paper so much after that conversation we had right here on air. Use baking paper under your enchiladas, said the listener. What? Instead of tinfoil, said I? Oh, yes. You use baking paper underneath your enchiladas. It will change your life. And it did. It has changed my life.
0: You got to the ripe old age of what? 46?
1: No, I'm 45.
0: 45.
1: Yeah, not quite 46 yet. But yes, I got that far without realising the joy of baking paper under things that weren't cookies.
0: Do you know to scrunch up your baking paper?
1: Yes.
0: And then flatten it out.
1: Yeah,
0: so
1: yeah,
0: if you are lining something, you know, because it just pops up, doesn't it? But you
1: it
0: want
1: does.
0: To put a cake or something in there, scrunch it, and then you've got
1: the
0: to
1: scrunch
0: go.
1: And flatten is a great technique.
0: Yeah. Hey, it's also upcycling day today. What else could you do with your baking paper? Once it's actually gone onto the oven and you've had your greasy lamb chops,
1: you could make a lovely dress out of it for the world of wearable arts. Your greasy lamb chop paper dress. Yum.
0: That's great.
1: Let's not recycle it.
0: Do that on upcycling day. I'm lucky, honestly, that my husband, who's into his arts and crafts, making terrain for his Warhammer game, he will find all manner of things. It's actually quite clever. And he will turn them into something that then makes it look like a bombed city.
1: Cool.
0: And he'll spray paint it and he'll plaster of Paris it and do everything. So nothing is ever safe in our household anymore because he'll save that for the terrain.
1: Even the used baking paper?
0: Even the used baking paper, actually. That
1: I
0: would
1: was
0: make...
1: going to whip you up a skirt out of it. And look, with that Megan, she looks lovely today, but she does smell like an
0: she
1: old lamb chop.
0: She smells a little bit greasy, a bit muttony.
1: A bit muttony. I kind of like it.

0: One Roof.
1: Kia ora, Adam and Megan are 27 to 10, and they're probably in the office now. So shout out to the Maidens and Foster auction team who have the hits blasting out. It is great to be with you guys, although they might be tuning it down in preparation for the actual auctioning.
2: Well, yeah, we can't have us blaring out there while they're in the middle of getting their 50 cents.
1: No, very true.
2: You've got to be careful with that one. Hey, look, it's so great at the moment to have Napier Aquatic Centre on board, and we have got some double passes to give away. Just text Wipeout right now to 4487 because Waterworld is coming. So they're bringing their epic indoor water park to Napier for the very first time.
1: Oh,
2: now,
1: cool.
2: I've been to one of the other Waterworlds before and I can tell you the kids will have so much fun. These sessions, you can sit there and watch your kids and they come out absolutely exhausted. It is action-packed. So it's the big inflatable. You've got the giant slides, there's obstacles, challenges, everything like that for the whole family. You can challenge yourself to get up and try and get off one.
1: I was going to say, are there age limits for it?
2: Graciously.
1: Can the grown-ups go flop around on
2: it? Yeah, absolutely. For more details, head to wipeout.co.nz. But text Wipeout right now if you would like to go and flop around on one, as Adam so eloquently put it.
1: He's rolling down the slide. It's splodged at the bottom.
2: So 4487, we've got some double passes. This is happening at the Napier Aquatic Centre. The dates are 6th, 7th and 8th of July.
1: Oh, cool. Looking forward to it. It's the Hits Hawke's Bay with Adam and Megan.
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0: Adam and Megan on the Hits Hawke's Bay.
1: That is from, of course, Toy Story 5. I knew it, I knew it. Didn't Maddie from Maddie and PJ Maddie bawl his eyes out all the way through that movie?
0: It's entirely possible. It seems like something that would happen.
1: I want to go and see it. Same. But I'm thinking, you know how I like to go to the movies solo?
0: Yes.
1: That's not really the movie to go solo to, is it?
0: Yeah, no, it's not. And, you know, there may be kind of like, if you go during the day, which is your usual solo time, I suspect there could be a couple of four-year-olds rolling around in the cinema too.
1: Yeah, and then you don't want it, like, I have enough of kids. I go to the movies to get away from the kids.
0: Yeah.
1: My boys saw it in the weekend when I was away down in Christchurch.
0: Oh, did they? What do they think?
1: Yeah, they thought it was really good. They initially, because you know how the young boys, it's a baby movie.
0: I was going to say, are they a bit old and they want to see action and they'd rather see like a Deadpool these days
1: than
0: they would a Toy Story?
1: But that's only because they don't think Toy Story is cool anymore.
0: Gotcha.
1: So there was a lot of hiding under their hoodies. And getting in there, quick, Dad, quick,
0: they didn't want to be seen going to Toy Story.
1: So whether they didn't want to be seen at the movie or with their dad, both things are equally possible. But when they got out of it, they said it was probably the best one.
0: Oh, well, there you go. So that's nice.
1: That is good to know. But yeah, I don't think I can go to that one by myself. But The Sheep Detectives, which is the one that I was trying to get to because I got a Globe pass for Mother's Day or something like that, has finished now. But I heard that it's actually now in one of the streaming services. So I'll settle in to that one. And I just want to find out now when Michael is on the streaming services.
0: Is that like the latest Wallace and Gromit or something?
1: It sounds like it, doesn't it? But it's got Hugh Jackman in it. It's got Bryan Cranston in it. It's essentially the shepherd who reads to his sheep every night about murder mysteries and then he himself gets murdered.
0: That sounds interesting.
1: Sounds ridiculous, but everyone's loving it.
0: 9:45, The Hits Hawke's Bay.

0: Adam and Megan on the Hits Hawke's Bay. It is 9 to 10. 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
1: Okay, and so you need to find the 10 items. We've got 2 weeks of this. And so 10 items for the first week, okay? So we had an item today, we had 2 items today, actually, that you need to have written down and crossed off your list.
0: Mm-hmm. Are we going to hand those items over?
1: Yes, we are, because you know me. I'm pathetic, and I want as many people to win this as possible.
0: Item number one, you may have a bike, but do you avocado?
1: That's the worst dad job ever. Dad joke, I should say. It is avocado. That's right. The clue was I'm smooth on the inside, stubborn on the outside, and everyone argues about when I'm ready.
0: Yes.
1: And the second item, well done, Jill, for nailing this one, was a 2-litre milk. And the clue was shake me and I slosh. I live in the fridge and disappear fast in most households. Isn't that the truth?
0: It is the truth. So avocado, 2-litre milk. Remember, 2-litre milk. You can't just say milk when it comes to listing the items in the bag. You need to collect 10 items. Once you've got all 10 items in the bag, that's going to be your chance to win the $500.
1: So we will have another clue and another item tomorrow at 7:35 and then again at 8:35 for your 2 clues tomorrow. And if you haven't already seen the video of me teaching Adam how to click and collect at Pack and Save Tamatea and Adam scoffing his face with a croissant, go to our Facebook page because there will be some couple of clues in there too.
0: I learned how to cook microwave bacon for that croissant.
1: I know, right?
0: And it turned out pretty good, eh? What do you reckon? I ended up making you one. Oh, pretty decent.
1: It was absolutely delicious. And how nice that we've been literally eating that food for the last week or so. So Pack and Save Tamatea are really helping out the breakfast show.
0: Go along and check it out. It's on the Hits Hawke's Bay Facebook page, and it will be very important to you to know what those food items in the video were.
1: We'll make it worth your while. Don't you worry about that.
0: Have a great day. Enjoy your Wednesday. We'll catch you back here tomorrow on the Hits. It's Adele. Easy on me. See ya.
1: See you tomorrow. Bye.

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3: 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Starring Millie Alcock with David Corenswet as Superman and Jason Momoa as Lobo. Don't miss this epic, galaxy-hopping blockbuster. Supergirl in cinemas Thursday.
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15: In this update, Europe's bracing for more brutal heat, with temperatures smashing past normal levels across

0: France, Spain, Italy and the UK. Sky News correspondent Tom Clark says France has issued a red alert as hospitals prepare for a surge.
1: These are records falling more and more frequently. The hottest years on record are all in the last decade or so. We're seeing this continuing trend.
0: A UN inquiry says Israel is still committing genocide in Gaza, accusing it of deliberately targeting Palestinian children. The report says about 30% of those killed are kids and criticises ongoing use of heavy weapons in crowded areas. Back here, thieves are stealing live train cables in the Lower North Island, causing chaos across Wellington's rail network. Todd Valster from the Rail and Maritime Transport Union.
2: They will have a go at freight wagons from time to time, and we have had quite a lot of stuff stolen in the Palmerston North Manawatu area, similar around cables and copper.
0: And questions are being raised about how a single fibre cable chewed through by rats could shut down an entire high school in Christchurch. Hillmorton High lost Wi-Fi, phones, CCTV and access to key systems, forcing 2 days of remote learning before reopening today. In sport, Racing Bulls is playing down talk. Liam Lawson is being pushed aside. Spanish media reports F2 contender Nikola Solov has been promised Lawson's seat next season, but the team says nothing's locked in yet. And it's nil-all between England and Ghana late in their Football World Cup group match in Boston. Earlier, Cristiano Ronaldo became the first player to score at 6 World Cups, with 2 goals in Portugal's 5-0 thrashing of Uzbekistan in Houston. And that sport, make the news your own with the new NZ Herald app. Download today and tap into the news that matters. The Hits, Hawke's Bay weather with Paddy's, $6.50 bubbles and Paddy's ale all day, every day at Paddy's. Cloudy and chance of a shower, we've got an easterly winds, 11 the overnight low. Tomorrow, heavy rain easing for a time in the morning with an easterlies and 16.
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morning. Taylor with you. Welcome to your Wednesday. Hope your day has gone off to a better start than mine. I am achy. I can barely walk without pain because despite the rain, I rode home yesterday on my bike, went up a steep hill, lost traction, completely wiped out. I'm covered in bruises.

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1: Yeah, you text us 4487. What is your unique business name? And then PJ and I will try and figure out what it is that your business actually does.
0: Keep those texts coming through to 4487 and we'll see you this arvo from 3 on the hits.

Good morning. You're on the hits. Uzanne Arnico in the NZ Herald today, where the headline reads, Shania Twain embraces body confidence at 60 after years of self-doubt. Don't wait until you're 60 to love your body. Honestly, there are such better ways to enjoy life. Just go with it. Love it, whatever stage it's in. It's the hits.

0: It's Lenny Kravitz back on the playlist, not on the hits. Really not a flash day around the country. The majority of places, towns, cities, regions, dealing with rain today. Many different heavy rain warnings around the place too. Road snowfall warnings in the South Island. We've got strong wind watch as well, thunderstorm watch, you name it. There is a whole heap of issues going around today. Currently the coldest place, Omarama, at nearly minus 1 degree. Coming up, Fever Dream, Alex Warren. It's a great hit and it's soon on the hits.
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1: You're listening to The Hits. We're also on iHeartRadio as well. Good game of football to watch this weekend. We've got another FIFA, another Football World Cup with our team, All Whites. Still not taking it particularly well with the loss against Egypt, which was so gutting, 3-1, especially that we were up at half time. But this time we take on Belgium, 3 o'clock Saturday. So if you've got someone that's not picking up their phone and they're a big football fan, that's probably why. And coming up, we've got Eminem. I mean, if you want any song on your Wednesday, it's going to be this. He's coming up very soon on The Hits.
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18: In this update,
7: Europe's heat wave is cranking up with parts of France, Italy, the UK and Spain topping 40 degrees and triggering red alerts. The BBC's Guy Hedgeco says cities are opening up cinemas, libraries and even supermarkets as cool-down spots.
18: The town of Logroño has turned on water sprinklers so that people can just stand in the water when they get too hot.
7: Five Eyes spy agencies are warning AI threats could ramp up fast, with rogue states potentially overwhelming cyber defences in months. Expert Anthony Glees says new software is being built to hunt for weak spots.
19: Once in there, they can wreak havoc on various aspects of national infrastructure, but also on big business, the financial sector, health service.
7: Four people have suffered minor burns after a house fire in Hamilton this morning. Emergency services were called to a property in Dinsdale just

0: after 6 a.m. And more than 5,000 offenders in the UK have been slapped with alcohol monitoring ankle tags during the World Cup to keep things under control. Europe correspondent Gavin Gray says officials warn violence tends to spike around big sporting moments.
1: They're basically saying, yeah, your crime might have been about subject A, but we still think you are prone to commit crimes during alcohol session, and therefore we have tagged you.
0: In sport, frustration for England after a nil-all FIFA World Cup group draw against Ghana in Boston. Midfielder Declan Rice acknowledged they left things too late on TVNZ.
2: It's always difficult when you play against 11 behind the ball as deep as they was. You've got to find solutions, and last 10 minutes we probably found more than we did all game, and we was unlucky not to score, but look, we stay positive, we keep going.
0: And Auckland FC have confirmed the signing of All Whites midfielder Lachlan Bayliss for the upcoming men's A-League football season. The 23-year-old makes the move from the Newcastle Jets. Make the news your own with the new NZ Herald app. Download today and tap into the news that matters. The Hits, Hawke's Bay weather with Paddy's, $6.50 bubbles and Paddy's Ale all day, every day at Paddy's. Cloudy and chance of a shower, we've got an easterly winds, 11 the overnight low. Tomorrow, heavy rain easing for a time in the morning with an easterlies and 16. The station that takes you all-

You're listening to The Hits. We've got a big countdown going on in our household. The kids have just 8 days left until school holidays. Some schools, next week Friday, have got a teachers only day as well. So just bear that in mind. Don't get caught out if that's you. It's Nelly on The Hits.

0: Hello, Maddie and PJ back for your Wednesday with one of our new games called None of Your Business.
1: Yeah, you text us 4487. What is your unique business name? And then PJ and I will try and figure out what it is that your business actually does.
0: Keep those texts coming through to 4487 and we'll see you the Savo from 3 on the Hits.

It's that. It's two incredible trips left that we are giving away. Foo Fighters in Brisbane, you, a loved one, flights and accommodation. Or also Ed Sheeran live in London, up for grabs too. You'd just be so popular if you won this. Everyone would want to be that lucky person to go over with you. After 12 o'clock is your next chance to go into the drawer.

0: Lifehouse on the Hertz. It's Hayley with you. We've got many of our Kiwi athletes that are fully gearing up. They'll be eating the old 6 egg omelets for breakfast and training hard for the next Commonwealth Games. These have come up so quickly. 22nd of July, just next month, running until the 2nd of August in Glasgow. Oh, I don't know how to do that. Scotland, right? Scotland. They've got to do a Scottish accent. Anyway, I'll stick to my day job, which is talking without an accent. So many sports. This would just be so cool, I reckon, to be in the Commonwealth Games. We've got like basketball, weightlifting, judo, netball, track cycling, artistic gymnastics. That's the most fun to watch, I reckon. There's a whole bunch of cool things to get amongst it. Coming up, Sixpence None the Richer, and I promise no more bad Scottish accents too. It's the Hits.
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1: Shine bright like a diamond. 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

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We're also on iHeartRadio as well. Matariki, public holiday coming up in 2.5 weeks, where if you're lucky, you're going to have that Friday off and a long weekend. We actually

0: are in Matariki now, though. So Matariki, the Māori New Year, takes place around about over a month from late May to early July, and it's when the Matariki cluster of stars in the sky can be seen. So the best time to see it, if you do want to, is early morning just before dawn. Good luck. I'm not going to join you. I'm only ever up at that time if I have to be. But yeah, so it is a really nice time of the year to reflect on the past year, celebrate the present, plan for the year ahead. And what I love is that Māori New Year, if your year has so far gone to custard, if you can't remember your New Year's resolutions that you set in January, you haven't done anything that you wanted to do, then it's a really good time of the year to reset and go, actually, this is my new year. I'm going to start and try again. Coming up just after 12, keep listening after the news and weather. 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